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5: Your forecast, cloudy. We're expecting a slight chance of showers for Sunday and light winds becoming northwesterly up to 25 k's per hour. On Monday, cloudy, a medium chance of showers, most likely in the evening, winds northerly 17. Tuesday, cloudy, high chance of showers in the morning and afternoon, light winds and 14. And for Wednesday, cloudy, slight chance of showers, light winds and a top of 15. We're expecting a top of 15 for Hamilton, Warrnambool, Portland and the coast, a top of 16.
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6: We're sitting on 10 degrees.
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0: The Goo Goo Dolls, they were so cool, weren't they? It's Sly. Music that makes you feel good. Plenty more on the way. We've got Biebs, we've got Eminem's comeback song from 2024, Houdini. And I've got a guy that is one half of Peking Duck. Get ready to dance next.
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0: Okay, I've got a rumour. I've got a rumour to share. So it's about Carrie Bickmore. So Channel 10 are looking to revive The Bachelorette, and they've targeted Carrie to headline the show. So she would be like Osha Gunsberg, I guess. Wow, I would watch that. Carrie and Tommy, they're back on your radio tomorrow from 3.
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0: 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Zara Larsson, Swedish pop star. Midnight Sun had a video clip. It was perfectly good. But she's gone and done another one. I'll give you the tea in around 15. Also got A-Craze with Cherish on the way. And right after the weather, Sunny Federa featuring Libby Anker.
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9: Your forecast, cloudy. We're expecting a slight chance of showers for Sunday and light winds becoming northwesterly up to 25 k's per hour. On Monday, cloudy, a medium chance of showers, most likely in the evening, winds northerly 17. Tuesday, cloudy, high chance of showers in the morning and afternoon, light winds and 14. And for Wednesday, cloudy, slight chance of showers, light winds and a top of 15. We're expecting a top of 15 for Hamilton, Warrnambool, Portland and the coast, a top of 16.
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0: He's about to do a big 30-show stint at Madison Square Gardens in New York, where Taylor Swift got married. Sold out, from what I can tell. I almost tried to get myself there, as if I've got the money to do that. American Girls. I've got more American Girls after midday. Gaga and Doechii from the Devil Wears Prada 2 soundtrack. Shall we talk about that film? I only just saw it. It took me a while. I'm a bit slow. I've also got David Guetta and Teddy Swims after the weather next.
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11: Your four-day forecast, cloudy for the rest of today, some showers around and light winds becoming northwesterly. Tomorrow, cloudy, a very high chance of showers in the evening, winds northerly and 17. Tuesday, cloudy, a very high chance of showers in the morning and afternoon, light winds and 14. And for Wednesday, cloudy, a slight chance of showers, light winds and expecting a top of 15.
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0: I could do with a Diet Pepsi. I'm just polishing off my lunch. What are you doing for lunch? You doing a drive-through? I love the apps. I use the apps all the time. Are you using the app? Yes, I am. 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And then at the window, you just give them the thumbs up. You don't even have to talk to them. I love it.
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5: Your four-day forecast, cloudy for the rest of today. Some showers around and light winds becoming northwesterly. Tomorrow, cloudy. A very high chance of showers in the evening. Winds northerly and 17. Tuesday, cloudy. A very high chance of showers in the morning and afternoon. Light winds and 14. And for Wednesday, cloudy. A slight chance of showers, light winds, and expecting a top of 15.
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1: Yeah. Jack Knight in Dakota House. All we want to do is make you bounce. Monifa, could you turn me out? Show me what your thing is all about. Jack Knight in Dakota House. All we want to do is make you bounce.

0: Oh, lucky you can't see in the studio because I was doing some pretty daggy dancing. Touch It, music that makes you feel good. I've got more on the way. After 1:30, we're going to hear from Bella Kay. This song was nominated at the American Music Awards for Song of the Summer. I love it, I love it, I love it. No, that's the name of the song. We'll hear it after Yes Boo.
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1: Of Monsters and Men. Little Talks, music that makes you feel good. If you're heading to the pub, the Savo, you can catch on the big screen the Sydney Swans and North Melbourne. They're in Sydney. And then this evening, West Coast Eagles and Hawthorn from Perth. There is only this round, and then they go into the wild card final round. Goodness, the grand final is not far away.
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0: know what's better than one Andrea? Two Andreas. It's Andrea back to back, so it's time for me to go. But Andy Crook is up after 2 o'clock. She's got Rihanna and Calvin Harris, Harry Styles, Fuel, Gracie Abrams, all your favourites. And Alex Warren, after we take a look at the weather. Have a great rest of your Sunday.
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17: Your four-day forecast, cloudy for the rest of today. Some showers around and light winds becoming northwesterly. Tomorrow, cloudy. A very high chance of showers in the evening, winds northerly and 17. Tuesday, cloudy, a very high chance of showers in the morning and afternoon, light winds and 14. And for Wednesday, cloudy, a slight chance of showers, light winds, and expecting a top of 15.
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Rihanna, Calvin Harris, We Found Love. Hello there. It's Andy, and this is the home of music that makes you feel good all weekend. We've got some new stuff now. Harry Styles, Dance No.

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0: All weekend, it's music that makes you feel good. In a tick, Kelly Clarkson, our original American idol from a very long time ago. She's also no stranger to the coaching side of things on shows like that. The Voice, I think, was one of them, and there were a couple of others as well. Which brings me to Australian Idol. And big news over the last week is that next year, when it returns with Marsha Hines, but without Carl Sanderlands, Morgan Evans will be sitting in his seat. So that's going to be a bit of fun.
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0: delightful Olivia Dean, so easy to fall in love. More music that makes you feel good coming up from Dasha. Do you remember this? Was the whiskey flowing? Were you in? Austin came out back in 2024. Check this out. It's her latest. It's called Memo. Hear it in full in around 10 minutes.
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15: Your four-day forecast, cloudy for the rest of today. Some showers around and light winds becoming northwesterly. Tomorrow, cloudy, a very high chance of showers in the evening. Winds northerly and 17. Tuesday, cloudy, a very high chance of showers in the morning and afternoon. Light winds and 14. And for Wednesday, cloudy, a slight chance of showers, light winds, and expecting a top of 15.
13: Harvey Norman Hamilton, your local computer specialists.
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0: Ed Sheeran. It's music that makes you feel good all weekend. Andy here, and I'm a bit excited because on Wednesday it's International Dog Day and I get to participate chucking cute photos of my dog in real life on Instagram because we got a puppy over the last year and I've not had a puppy or a dog in the house for so many years. So if you are also joining in on International Dog Day this Wednesday, remember to spoil your pup and post as many cute pics as you can. I'd love to see them.
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11: Your four-day forecast, cloudy for the rest of today, some showers around and light winds becoming northwesterly. Tomorrow, cloudy, a very high chance of showers in the evening, winds northerly and 17. Tuesday, cloudy, a very high chance of showers in the morning and afternoon, light winds and 14. And for Wednesday, cloudy, a slight chance of showers, light winds and expecting a top of 15.
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0: Matchbox 20 push. Those guys still going hard. They were performing just last weekend. Rob Thomas was getting right into it. Did you see the footage of this? He picks up his microphone stand, swings it around, and gets his bandmate right in the head. Ouch. He went off stage. Glad to say that he came out again afterwards and all seemed like it was okay, but boy, did that look like it would have hurt. Cat's Eye, Gabriella, coming up really soon. And I've got Sienna Spiro's Material Lover lined up for us as well.
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0: Franz Ferdinand, take me out. It's Andy here for your Sunday afternoon. We have 8 days of winter left, technically. We'll see how that goes because we all know that September loves winter style weather. So whatever happens weather-wise, I just hope we continue to get rain where it's needed. Keep listening for more music that makes you feel good, Savo.
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0: James Morrison, I Won't Let You Go. At 5 o'clock, we'll get the latest weather info, and then Sunny Federa, Medusa and Hosier all coming up, and more music that makes you feel good.
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17: Your four-day forecast, cloudy for the rest of today. Some showers around and light winds becoming northwesterly. Tomorrow, cloudy. A very high chance of showers in the evening. Winds northerly and 17. Tuesday, cloudy. A very high chance of showers in the morning and afternoon. Light winds and 14. And for Wednesday, cloudy. A slight chance of showers, light winds, and expecting a top of 15.
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Your Geezer and Hosier, Tell It to My Heart. Are you ready for a little bit of old school fun? Shania Twain's Man, I Feel Like a Woman, right after Zara Larsson, Midnight Sun. We're the home of music that makes you feel good all weekend.

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0: Teddy Swims, Lose Control. Olivia Dean's Baby Steps in a minute. She'll be in Australia in October. But before then, very, very soon, in fact, Alex Warren will be here. He's in New Zealand at the moment and he hits Sydney by the end of this coming week and then Melbourne. So if you've got yourself tickets, you must be counting down the days. I'm so jealous.
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19: Your four-day forecast, cloudy, a very high chance of showers late in the afternoon and evening for Monday. Winds northerly up to 25 k's per hour. Tuesday, cloudy, a very high chance of rain in the morning with light winds and 15. Wednesday, cloudy, slight chance of showers, light winds and 15. And Thursday, becoming cloudy, light winds and a top of 16. We're expecting a top of 16 for Hamilton, Warrnambool, Portland and the coast, 17 on Monday.
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19: It's 12 degrees.
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1: We are chatting with Effie Isabel on As It Drops. Now, let's talk about Hidden Treasure. You said that you didn't really know what the song was about when you wrote it, but when did the penny kind of finally drop for you to go, okay, this is what we're going to kind of nail into? Mm-hmm.
2: Sorry, do you mind if I just let this ambulance pass down the street?
1: Go ahead. I hope they're okay. Prayers up.
2: Okay, so yeah. I think, like you said, this was such a, like, when I was writing it, I was like, what's happening? What is this song? I don't know what this means. I felt really just like, and I felt kind of uncertain in that. I was like, I feel like this doesn't have a strong enough concept. I feel like people aren't going to relate to this. And then I think just literally as the process was going on, I was just like, okay, I feel like maybe this is making a little bit more sense. Maybe this is making a little bit more sense. And it wasn't until the song was like actually done and I was looking at it and I was like, oh my God, like this is such a like perfect reflection of where I was when I wrote it. And I couldn't see that at the time, but now I look back at it and I'm like, oh, that's what's happening.
1: It's nice stepping stones to lead to a bigger idea. And that's what songwriting is about, from what I've learned from talking to so many people and how they write. They might write random words on a page and then it forms together like this perfect puzzle. Is that how you write as well? Little bits and pieces and then they finally form into an idea?
2: Absolutely. Yeah. No, the way that I write is I'll just be going about my life and then I'll just have some sort of idea that ends up in my notes app on my phone. And when I am sitting down to write, I can kind of group them all into little kind of concepts. Like this feels like it fits into this world with this other phrase. Like, I wonder if it could go here. That just works really well for me, rather than like putting so much pressure on myself to sit down and form a really high concept song in the moment. It's good to kind of acquire those ideas as you go through life. It makes it more authentic, I think.
1: It's like past Effie, future Effie. They were all helping each other out.
2: Yeah, I love that. Yeah.
1: Yeah. So we're all kind of coming together to the present moment song, which is amazing. And you have said that you do have a bit of an inclination to feel it a little too hard as well and give so much. And hey, I'm a fan of it. But do you actually think that that's become one of your superpowers as a songwriter as well, really connecting onto your personal kind of things that are happening in your life as well?
2: Yeah, absolutely. Like there's no doubt about that. I feel like it's, you know, you grow up being just like a really, really sensitive person and people are just like, you know, this is too much. You're like coming on too strong. You're feeling it all a little bit too much and kind of people encouraging you to just like chill out a little bit. But I feel like channeling that into my music, it is, like you said, a superpower. Like I feel like it's such a beautiful time to just like sit down and just be as dramatic as I want to. And there's like no consequences to that. It's such a healthy way to just be dramatic, I think.
1: There's also been a bit of a resurgence in being yourself and being like that, no apologies, you know, just being who you are and putting that into music. It must be therapeutic as well to be on that kind of train of, you know, people saying to not be something and you're going, no, I am, and I'm going to sing it louder as well. Is it the kind of therapy too?
2: Yeah, absolutely. Yeah, that's amazing. Definitely a part of it.
1: Yeah. Is there any friends that are like, I don't know, you felt that way. I didn't know. Like, I'm like, oh, okay. Like, tell me more, or how does it kind of go?
2: Well, I typically don't kind of write about the sort of gritty interpersonal stuff like so much. Like, look, who knows? Tomorrow I might write a breakup anthem, you know what I mean? But for me personally, I'm like, I do see songs as like spells. And so I feel like I want to embody what I'm writing about, if that makes sense. I think I do write really grumpy songs about the people in my life, but they just typically don't make it very far because I get bored. I get it out of my system and I'm like, okay, yeah.
1: She's a happy gal. That's fine. Don't worry about the grump. The whimsical nature here. We're whimsical soundscape here. There's no grumpiness. I love that.
2: There is grumpiness. It's just processed backstage. And then I can go and be a fairy.
1: Yeah. Stage, bottled, thrown away, and then happy days.
2: That's right.
1: Yeah. I love that.
0: Hear more from this great Aussie artist just after this as it drops.
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2: Your four-day forecast, cloudy, very high chance of showers late in the afternoon and evening for Monday. Winds northerly up to 25 k's per hour. Tuesday, cloudy, a very high chance of rain in the morning with light winds and 15. Wednesday, cloudy, slight chance of showers, light winds and 15. And Thursday, becoming cloudy, light winds and a top of 16. We're expecting a top of 16 for Hamilton, Warrnambool, Portland and the coast, 17 on Monday.
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2: It's currently 11 degrees.
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3: 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Dreamy soundscapes, honest songwriting, and plenty of momentum behind her. Check out Effie Isabel. Now, in this hour, we caught up with Barry and Jack from Hunters and Collectors, first of all, but now have built a band called The Engine Room, the instrumental part of Hunters and Collectors, coming together for a 40-year celebration of human fatality and then also a 30th celebration at the Corner Hotel too. Chatting to the boys all about it, their journey to the band, it was amazing to catch up about all that history. So that'll play after a bit of Hilltop Hoods, but first, Charlie Gradden, new one from them, it's Heathrow. As it drops.

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1: We are chatting with Barry and Jack from the Engine Room now. Barry, you said the job of the Engine Room was always to serve the songs and find the right energy. What does that kind of mean when you're playing these songs kind of 40 years on as well?
2: Well, I suppose that's exactly what I was just talking about before. I mean, you go into a song and you approach it and you think, okay, this song is trying to do this. So I came into a set of songs that had already been written before my time and recorded before my time. And then think about a very obvious example like Say Goodbye. I mean, that song's got an energy, but it's also got an angularity. It's got a clarity of kind of like there's all this, you know, the way Mark approaches it. It's not a song you come in and just play the standard rock guitar. You've got to find a way you go, okay, the energy needs to be up, but I need to come at this with some kind of angularity. I need to be able to make sure this is spiky. So, and that would be the same as if I'm going to play Throw Your Arms Around Me. Like, while it might be a love song, if I bring the syrup to that, everybody's going to like, no, what's he doing? This is all too like, ugh. You know, like don't bring the syrup, buddy. Find a way to actually make the heart sing, but don't do it through cliche. So, and when you go into a room, I'll add one more, one more order to that is when you walk into a room and play in a live room, every single night you play, the energy has its own room. I know it can sound really kind of hippie, but it just does. And sometimes the energy lifts you to the point where you actually go too fast, too hard. Okay, so you got to, again, like focus on where should the energy of this song be. Other nights you go into a room and, I don't know, it's Tuesday, everybody's bored out of their minds. You're trying to get them to come up and to, you know, find the mood and make sure you have a good time too and they have a good time. And those times, you actually might bring a different energy to the song. You've got to go, okay, our job tonight, we're going to be like an evangelist. We're going to kind of lift up the people. So finding the energy to a song. So I can add one more thing. I never shut up. This is my problem, Caleb. This is why I don't do the interviews.
3: That's true. I'm actually not on mute. I'm not on mute. It's just Barry talking.
1: I love it. Okay. Going.
2: I was going to say one thing, Jack. Remember we did the live living in large rooms and lounges. We did an acoustic version, not an acoustic version, a semi-acoustic version of the song when like on MTV those sessions were happening. And we did the big rooms version. And that, so a song like Throw Your Arms Around Me, Say Goodbye, we'd go and do the big live room version, 3,000 people. But then when we played it in this small room, the Continental,
3: yeah.
2: We played it at half tempo. It was this kind of really kind of groovy, slimy Tom Waits vibe. But the same kind of like trying to find the purpose of the song was still evident. And we still made it the same song, despite the fact on the first listening, you go, wow, they're chalk and cheese. And now, Jack, it's your turn.
3: Thank you. My name's Jack, by the way, if you ever want.
1: What do you think about the songs?
2: I've got to give you one laugh before we did this. We'll start this interview. I bring out Jack my hand and said, look, this is your history. Make sure you do most of the talking.
3: Look, one thing that I was going to say was that one of the interesting things for us, it's going to be a little bit of a surprise packet, is that having all the different singers, because it's such a brilliant narrative record, the Human Frailty, the stories in there and Mark's lyrics, you know, very potent, songs around love for probably the first time. Before that, it was more arty and obtuse kind of lyrics, I guess, and just, you know, Australian society kind of driven lyrics, you know, through Jaws of Life. But, you know, it had, I mean, it was, you know, the record was based around, a love affair that Mark had back in the day. And for all of those songs to be sung by all these different artists. And in fact, the kind of almost beginning point for this was a benefit that we had played up in Castlemaine earlier in the year. So Doug, our drummer, has a brilliant brewery, if anybody wants to go there, called Shed Shaker up in Castlemaine. And we did a bushfire benefit there, and we had Paul Dempsey along to sing the songs. And Paul's from Something for Kate. Paul's a big old fan of Hunters, and we've kind of had connections through some other things as well. And to have him sing the songs, and then we're going to have, you know, all sorts of other artists, mystery guests, so we can't reveal any names, but there'll be some female artists in there as well. And to get those different perspectives on these narratives, you know, say, for instance, Say Goodbye, somebody else singing Say Goodbye, and all those different songs is going to be, I think, a great thing for the crowd and a great thing for us as well. And it's a little bit of an unknown at the moment because some of these singers haven't worked with before. So it's all very exciting, really.
1: And the ripping of a trumpet too. We love it. Which is amazing to have. Well, yes, that sound, all of the bits and pieces, as you said, about how the crowd can give you that vibe as well, and how you kind of pull from those two, those types of rooms, but then also how you pull from the collective together on stage, and your own instrument playing, and how much you're going to build here and slow down here, yeah. And how each song is so different in that way as well. It's kind of not only taking the fan on that journey, but probably yourselves as well, going, all right, how are we going to vibe this one out today, which is super cool. Super, super cool.
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4: Your four-day forecast, cloudy, a very high chance of showers late in the afternoon and evening for Monday. Winds northerly up to 25 k's per hour. Tuesday, cloudy, a very high chance of rain in the morning with light winds and 15. Wednesday, cloudy, slight chance of showers, light winds and 15. And Thursday, becoming cloudy, light winds at a top of 16. We're expecting a top of 16 for Hamilton, Warrnambool, Portland and the coast, 17 on Monday.
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4: It's currently 9 degrees.
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5: 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Now, if you've missed it, we've caught up with Effie Isabel. She is releasing her debut EP, Libra Rising, a dreamy pop artist with dreamy soundscapes on a songwriting and plenty of momentum behind her. So make sure you follow her on the socials, get around her. Plus, we caught up with Barry and Jack from this legendary band, Hunters and Collectors, but now they are forming the Engine Room, the instrumental group of Hunters and Collectors, and they are joining together with John and Doug for a very special one-night-only show at Melbourne's Corner Hotel, celebrating 40 years of human fatality, but also the Corner Hotel's 30th birthday. Check out the Corner Hotel's website to get your tickets. Now in this hour, we are, of course, got your As It Drops flashback and more Aussie hits like this one from Anna Alchemy, Don't Say You Never Felt It. As It Drops.

0: Vanessa Amorosi actually now announced that she will be joining the John Farnham in Concert show. Very excited to say that myself, my mum, my dad and my brother all got tickets for a very expensive price, but doing it for a very good cause to support John Farnham and, well, what he's going through as well. There's rumours that Kylie might be also popping in for a visit. Oh, man, oh, I just can't wait. I just can't wait for September. And you can't wait for your As It Drops flashback for this week. Are you a mysterious girl? Well, Peter Andre loves singing all about it. This one's got that Caribbean kind of vibe, his roots and soul of it all. And, well, when this one came out in the 90s, it really got, well, me in the stomach of my mama bouncing around, for sure. I'm sure my mum was dancing to it. You can too. It is your As It Drops flashback this week. Peter Andre, Mysterious Girl in 10 As It Drops.
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5: Your four-day forecast, cloudy, a very high chance of showers late in the afternoon and evening for Monday. Winds northerly up to 25 k's per hour. Tuesday, cloudy, a very high chance of rain in the morning with light winds and 15. Wednesday, cloudy, slight chance of showers, light winds and 15. And Thursday, becoming cloudy, light winds and a top of 16. We're expecting a top of 16 for Hamilton, Warrnambool, Portland and the coast, 17 on Monday.
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5: We're sitting on 10 degrees.
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6: Your four-day forecast, cloudy, a very high chance of showers late in the afternoon and evening for Monday. Winds northerly up to 25 k's per hour. Tuesday, cloudy, a very high chance of rain in the morning with light winds and 15. Wednesday, cloudy, slight chance of showers, light winds and 15. And Thursday, becoming cloudy, light winds and a top of 16. We're expecting a top of 16 for Hamilton, Warrnambool, Portland and the coast, 17 on Monday.
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6: It's currently 9 degrees.
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6: Your four-day forecast, cloudy, a very high chance of showers late in the afternoon and evening for Monday. Winds northerly up to 25 k's per hour. Tuesday, cloudy, a very high chance of rain in the morning with light winds and 15. Wednesday, cloudy, slight chance of showers, light winds and 15. And Thursday, becoming cloudy, light winds at a top of 16. We're expecting a top of 16 for Hamilton, Warrnambool, Portland and the coast, 17. On Monday.
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10: In Canberra, in front of a whole bunch of musicians, right? A whole heap of them there. I mainly remember Paul Dempsey because he was very tall and standing at the back.
11: I saw Paul Dempsey. Last time I was in Melbourne, I saw Paul Dempsey. You know, we filmed that little video. Then I went downstairs into the train station. Paul Dempsey's there. I'm like, oh, hey.
10: Love him. Anyways. Love that man. What a voice.
11: Yeah, great guy.
10: Now, I tell you what, when Paul Dempsey does a cover, you know whose voice is on that track. Okay.
11: Right.
10: It's 100% Paul. 110% Paul down in my soul. But it was good to see KLP in Canberra and just saying, like, KLP saying, we are not anti-AI, right? We're not here to say AI should be banned. What we want is it being said when something is AI, so there's no confusion, so you know when something is AI. Mm. You want to know that the work that AI is trained on, it's not our material is not stolen and taken for free. You want to be credited, you want to be remunerated for this sort of work, which at the moment in the early days of AI, they just went and scraped everything.
11: Yeah.
10: You just scraped the world. I'm sure Boilermakers, Matt. I saw Play Lunch recently. Australian Bogan Funk outfit. The foremost purveyors of Bogan Funk. All right? There's this new database of like where sort songs are used for training. They're like, well, we didn't know our songs got chucked on that list.
11: Well, Darren Hayes. The exact same thing happened with Darren Hayes. He was not happy about it. He's like, from Savage Garden. He's like, I don't want my songs training it.
10: Yeah. Train your own, get your own coaches. If you want Darren Hayes training, I tell you what, what a voice. Darren. Mm-hmm. I remember an episode Darren Hayes was on Spicks and Specs and someone said at one point, Dicko said I had the voice of an angel. And then, is that real? He's like, nah, it's not. It was actually Bono who said that. You're like, whoa. So Darren Hayes' voice, very popular amongst the world of music. You can't just scrape Darren.
11: Well, the question really for me is not whether AI was used in the making of this track. It's how it was used.
10: Interesting.
11: Because there's no proof of work, you don't know whether, and a lot of people are speculating that Josh basically went into his program called Suno, which is one of the sort of premier AI music making doors, right?
10: It's amazing. That's the one I used to make Matt O'Kine the musical back in the day.
11: Did you use Suno?
10: Yeah. That was the one I used. You write the lyrics of Matt's life and say, make it like a jaunty musical number.
11: Well, that's it. So you can just literally write one sentence.
10: Yeah.
11: He could have gone Madonna's Like a Prayer, but Deep House version. And literally that is all he's done. He's pressed enter.
10: Yeah.
11: And it has created this track that is now number one and all this sort of stuff.
10: Yeah.
11: Or he could have tweaked every single second and every single instrument. And he could have really put a lot of time and effort into, you know, using AI as the instrument to create something that is truly unique. The problem is we don't know. There's no way to prove it. There's no musical score that you can keep. You can't print out as part of the process, print out what you've done and prove it's this huge document of like, these are all the changes I made. This is how meticulous I was. This is how I've created this masterpiece.
10: Yeah.
11: So that's maybe where we need to start going down something that creates a record of how AI was used in every single song. So it's a public ledger that you can see.
10: Yeah, it would be really interesting. And it does beg the question. And this is what it's reminding me of now, Matt O'Kine. It might have even been this podcast. We were talking about coffee.
11: Mm.
10: What's some of the best coffees you ever had? Someone called up and said, oh, at our cafe in this, you know, town, everyone raving about the coffee. But what they did was just get the old instant coffee, put it in the bottom, froth some milk and put it in there and sell it as, you know, the barista made coffee. People loved it. Never seen anything like it. But it's the old, you know, freeze-dried stuff. Now there's, if you, and this is the thing, if you like that coffee and you think it is delicious, do you need to know that it's just the instant coffee with a bit of froth?
11: Well, yes, you need to know where the products come from. You can't tell people it's one thing and not the other.
10: Well, that's the thing, where is the openness there? Because it tastes the same. If people just go, I really like this song, I'm happy to listen to it. I don't care if it's AI. But yeah, I guess the openness is the point, isn't it?
11: Well, so that is the really good point. And most people are saying, well, you know, musicians need to catch up with AI. It's not the other way around.
10: Mm.
11: If this is how good an AI computer can make a song that quickly, well, musicians have got to catch up, basically, or do something that is different.
10: Spotify, earlier in the week, went and, I think, deleted 70 million?
11: 75 million spammy tracks.
10: That's a lot of raves going on there, just hitting the cutting room floor.
11: So it's going to be interesting, as these things keep unfolding. I mean, we still haven't seen a fully AI, you know, TV show boom yet, but it'll happen.
10: Yeah.
11: Undoubtedly, it will happen.
10: Well, there'll probably be a Tropfest kind of film festival 100%. Pop up for people to start getting into filmmaking and
11: 100%. So that'll be really interesting to see what the first booming short film or AI TV thing is. So, God, I felt like a boomer the other day when I was reading an article about how to tell the difference between a deep fake and a real video. I just felt so old. They're like, look at the hairline, zoom into the hairline. I'm like, Christ, I don't have time to be zooming into. I'm going to start believing so much propaganda soon, for sure.
10: Yeah, maybe we could do talkback on whenever you felt like the biggest boomer, because Annalise had that feeling recently as well. Because when I was writing my parody, we were on a road trip and I was driving and I was like, oh, let's do parody, let's do Limp Bizkit. So to Annalise, so could you read me out the original lyrics, so I've got it in my mind? And so she's like, yeah, sure. Now I know you'll be loving this shit right here. L-I-M-P Bizkit is right here. People in the house put them hands in the air, because if you don't care, then we don't care. Yeah. 1, 2, 3 times. 2 to the 6. Jones and your fix of that Limp Bizkit mix.
11: You have to literally look a young person in the eye and say, no, this was cool.
10: Yeah. And the thing with AI music, Fred Durst did that all himself, all right? So it'll never replace that. It'll never replace the chocolate starfish.
12: 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It's Matt and Alex, the all-day breakfast podcast for your early morning.
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13: Mix

0: pancake parlor. We were both 19 at uni.
1: Nice.
2: Oh, yes. That's sweet. In one of those ironic ways, but also not when you're 19, isn't it? Like, that's actually...
0: No, I think that was pure luxury back then.
1: Yeah, yeah.
2: Oh, that's so sweet.
1: Or savoury, I've found out since going there. they've got quite a few savoury crepes.
2: I've been to Pancake Manor recently, actually.
1: I think the only thing stolen that night was Bron's heart at that point by Steve.
0: Yeah, there was no thievery. Mm. I have been around when other people have stolen glassware from like bars and stuff.
1: Yeah.
0: Which I don't encourage.
2: Oh, yeah,
0: but
2: I know. I mean, there's something about, I don't agree with it by any means, but there's definitely something different about someone stealing a glass from a pub as opposed to a painting off the wall.
0: The painting feels a step above. I don't like that.
2: But I thought you were going to say, like, you know, this person went to the bathroom and then they came out and they, you know, after the date, they whipped open their trench coat and they weren't wearing any clothes or something. I thought you were going to say that that's how the first date had gone.
1: No.
2: Because that, I mean, even that still is like, I'd be like, okay, that's bold. It's a bit presumptuous.
1: Yeah.
2: Can I ask, was it a girl or a guy?
1: I'm not going to reveal that.
2: Oh, okay. Why not?
1: Well, I'll just keep it as anonymous as possible for now. I don't want to be implicated in anything.
2: Okay, fair enough.
1: But we did ask you about your wild first date stories. Andrew said, I drove 8 hours to meet a girl. Ended up marrying her.
2: Oh.
1: It's a good 8 hours there putting in, Andrew. Good work.
2: He probably couldn't afford petrol to drive home. Just had to, just saying, this is it forever now. Not with prices the way they are.
1: That's not a bad excuse to stay the night at the start as well. Oh, ran out of petrol. So sorry.
2: Yeah, that's... Yeah, you'd be like, yeah, well, I'm just going to drive the 8 hours home unless...
1: Unless there's another Bowser I can place my nozzle.
2: Okay.
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4: Your four-day forecast, cloudy, very high chance of showers late in the afternoon and evening for Monday. Winds northerly up to 25 k's per hour. Tuesday, cloudy, a very high chance of rain in the morning with light winds and 15. Wednesday, cloudy, slight chance of showers, light winds and 15. And Thursday, becoming cloudy, light winds and a top of 16. We're expecting a top of 16 for Hamilton, Warrnambool, Portland and the coast, 17 on Monday.
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4: We're sitting on 10 degrees.
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12: Three voices, too many lols. Fifi, Bev and Nick's happy hour. Fifi, Bev and Nick.
13: Yesterday we were talking about how our company here, if they're trying to catch us, but I can't look. It's like when you're parenting and you've got to be cruel to be kind sometimes to teach your kids a lesson.
14: Where are you going
13: to
14: learn that?
13: That, yeah. I don't like being cruel.
15: Daisy, whatever you need, I'll give it.
13: Daisy, very happy at the moment if she's listening. Hi, Daisy. Leon, we get emails here. So our management send emails.
14: Do they?
13: And they sent an email. None of us responded to it because, exactly, I don't think you've ever opened your work emails, Nick.
15: No, I believe there's about 7,000 unread.
13: It was a group all that went out telling all staff that there was an accident. An accident had occurred in reception, and be mindful when entering the building. And then there was a link you could click on to see the incident report. Mm-hmm. Well, Leon, DJ Shirts.
14: Nosy.
13: He clicked the link.
15: Smangles.
13: And then up popped a thing saying, "Busted! You shouldn't be opening links. This was a test." Which seems unnecessarily mean. But, Leon, you've learnt your lesson there. You won't be clicking links.
15: Yeah, I totally disagree with our work policy there, because I would click on that.
13: Yeah, that is, I think that's the point.
15: No, but what ends up next time there is an incident? We're not going to click on it.
13: Well, unless
15: that's a stupid one to do.
13: Unless you work in maintenance, why do you need to see it?
15: Because we're nosy people and we want to see. But that's on them. Don't go sending stuff that we're actually going to click on. Do it something like, you click this link and you win $1 million.
13: No, well, Gemma felt for a few months ago, they did one saying, "Hey, we've got like 25% off at Mad Max."
15: Which is and what Gemma clicked we get.
13: Yeah, I know. And then it went, busted. Yeah, shouldn't have opened this, Gemma.
15: Now no one's going to open their emails. People are going to miss meetings. Oh, that sucks. Well,
14: the big boss, Matto, sent me a text message with our other boss, Mando, in there.
15: That's text, though.
14: But I wouldn't open it. I was scared.
15: That's a bit... personally.
14: I was scared.
13: If anybody, this is a great community service, we can all be in this together. If you know of any ways or any strategies the scammers are coming up with at the moment, because we were talking about this yesterday, we should share them. Let people know what's happening. The Australia Post one, they won't let go. Like, will they? Because do you get those emails? I get probably one a day saying your postal delivery we've got an update to your order. Mm-hmm. Order, click here. Now, I've never clicked it.
15: No, you shouldn't.
13: But then somebody showed me even the Australia Post symbol is not correct.
15: Oh.
13: Like it's.
15: But who's looking at that? I'll open anything on an on email. Open anything, because who cares? What can they take from my email? Nothing. There's nothing personal.
13: My thing is, remember when I fell for this? This is the thing where these scammers are mind blowing. I got an email from a fashion shop, and DeCuba. And I clicked on, they said, I've got a 50% off sale. Mm-hmm. I went, that's generous.
15: Yeah,
13: so I clicked on the link that took me to a fake website. So I filled my trolley, because I'm like 50% off for 24 hours only, filled a trolley and gave them my money and never got my clothing. And then I realized,
15: But you win some, you lose some.
13: No, but you can't give your credit card details.
15: Yeah.
13: To a random scammer in Nigeria.
15: I'm a non-clicker on text. So
13: what do you
15: mean?
13: I
15: get a text message from something and it's got a link on it, I won't touch the, because my phone's got all my bank, it's got everything on it. So I will refuse to, don't email me and I'll click on it. That's fine, because it's in my email, so I've got nothing in there. But text messages, more personable. I won't click. I've been getting this text message for, nearly a year. And it's every time it says, "Action required, Brendan, important to take action to resolve your account with Dorovich Pathology. $69.25 is due and payable. Tap here."
13: That's a bill.
15: Doesn't start with a WW, the three double.
13: No, that's definitely a bill.
15: And then it's like, "Important notice, ARMA, act on behalf of Dorovich." Now it's gone to someone else. Dorovich Pathology.
13: Bill collectors.
15: "Your account remains unpaid and recovers will continue until it's resolved. Your outstanding balance of $69.20. I'm going to ride this till I die.
13: No, you need to pay.
14: I'll pay you mine if you don't get your pathology results back. Might be a shorter journey than expected.
15: I've obviously already got them back. I've never been to a pathology.
13: Of course you have.
15: When?
13: If you just get blood done.
14: If you get tests done.
15: Yeah, this is
13: James.
16: Is this not the same man who had the sheriff rock up on his doorstep?
15: Until that day, then I'll pay it. Then I'll go, okay, it's true.
13: Can I help you here, though? I understand you wanting to ignore the text messages, and I do too.
15: I'm going to click on that.
13: No, but ring them. Ring Dorovich.
15: There's no number.
13: Look them up.
17: Google them.
15: It's
17: somebody.
15: Not up to me. I'm busy. If you want your money, call me.
17: We found them. Who are they?
16: Dorovich.
13: I know them.
15: Yeah. I know who Dorovich is, but it's who's ARMA?
13: Debt collectors.
16: Australian Revenue Management Association.
15: Yeah, come and get me.
13: They're trying to.
15: Yeah, for $69, I'll give you 70 and keep the 75 cents. I'll give them a tip.
13: Please just pay that bill.
17: 13.
15: No, I'm not paying it until they ring. Like, how lazy are them? Oh, here's a little text. I'm busy, bro. You don't even answer texts.
13: I don't answer phone calls, that's for sure.
15: But like, you don't answer texts. Like, why would you text it? Act now, shut up, call me, or come knock on my door.
17: 1060. If you've been scammed online, let us know. We'll find out how much after this.
12: Three voices, too many lols. Fifi, Fev, and Nick.
13: Now, the online is a minefield. Actually, life moving forward for us to think about it, because scammers and hackers are just coming for us left, right, and centre. So you don't know whether to trust emails, even as you said, Fev, text messages. Yeah. You just don't know phone calls.
14: And we laugh at old people because they think Brad Pitt needs them to, you know, get them an iTunes card or whatever. Mm. But one day we'll be old. Oh. Now, that's my mate's theory, is he reckons it'll be like a hologram Australia Post, and we'll go in and pay a bill and then walk out and the hologram disappears and we're like, oh, gee, and our grandkids will go, come on.
13: But it's sad. Our kids are learning, do not trust anything anyone.
15: Yeah, we just got rid of two big scammers in the last couple of years too. Dan Andrews and Jacinta Allen.
13: See what you've done there?
15: Biggest scammers, biggest rorts. They're gone!
13: But
18: you're not wrong, Fev.
15: Yeah, thanks,
13: no, because you don't know what to click on. You don't, and even speaking of, I was just saying, you've got to be wary with emails and text messages. But also, have you seen their AI is helping the hackers now impersonate? So you could get a phone call, pick up the phone, thinking it's your child or a friend, and they're talking to you, and it's not them. That's scary stuff. Yeah. But 1360.
14: Good luck, AI. Saying the things that my friends say to me when I answer a call. You better learn some slurs. No, I'm not falling for it.
13: Now, people are getting scammed left, right, and centre. Our phone switchboard is locked, melted down.
15: Wasn't it?
13: Bo in Bundoora. Hi, Bo.
19: How are we?
15: Good, Bo.
13: Were you scammed, or was it a phishing email?
19: No, it was a text message like Fev's, but I got suckered into it. Fines Victoria threatening to suspend my licence, clamp my car, or cancel my rego for $341.
15: Yeah, don't pay it, bro, until they knock on your door.
19: No, I actually paid it.
14: Oh, no.
13: And was it a scam?
14: Yeah.
19: Yep.
14: Who's Fines Victoria? Is that even a thing? I thought it'd be Vic Rhodes.
15: No, nah, it's Fines Victoria. Yeah, I think Fines Victoria.
13: Oh, no.
14: Sorry, Bo, not to kick a man while he's down.
13: You paid them $341. Was that the end of it, or did they get your bank details?
19: Nah, bank details, had to cancel the card. Still never got it back because I entered in the details.
15: See?
13: You know what? You're lucky it was just $341. Because I've heard horror stories of people having their whole identity stolen, their bank account. It sounds horrible when they really get into your stuff.
15: I still reckon that the $26,000 that the sheriffs took off me when they knocked on the door, I reckon they were fake. I reckon they were RoboCops. I'd still reckon it's fake. Haven't heard anything since, and they're taking my money.
14: They did give you a list of fines, though, that you looked at and went, yep, live there, did do that, yeah, did that, live mate, there, did pay there.
15: Mate, they can get that stuff. I can get that stuff. I can get stuff on you if I wanted to, whatever.
14: Yeah.
13: But Thank you, Bo.
14: I'll pay you.
15: See?
13: Kyle in Wonthaggy. Hi, Kyle.
20: G'day, Fifi, Fev, and Nick. What's going on?
14: Hey. G'day, Kyle.
13: What did you get? How did you get scammed?
20: Oh, I was scrolling online one day, and I come across this Chemist Warehouse page thing, and I had 10 kilo bag of mixed lollies for $1. It was a big clearance of lollies, and I thought, sweet tooth, I'll have a crack on this. So I got 3 bags of 10 kilo lollies for $3 and push confirm, $838 out my bank account.
13: Oh, Kyle!
15: Were the lollies good, though?
20: Well, I never got no lollies. Well, Chemist Warehouse don't sell big 10 kilo bags of Cadbury's lollies. Cadbury's don't even sell mixed lollies.
13: Oh, God. Do you know what, Kyle? I love it so much because I would have. That's a good one. I would fall for that. That's an amazing deal.
20: I tell you now, my wife wasn't happy at all.
13: No, I'm
20: but
13: sure.
20: I ended up ringing the bank and had to dispute, had to cancel my card, dispute it, and a week and a half later, I got me $800.
13: Oh, there you go. That's a win.
14: I remember that was trying to explain stranger danger to my now 5-year-old Maxie. It's like it could be a man in a van come in, there's lollies, and Maxie goes, I love lollies. I'm like, no, Max, that's...
13: I love that, Kyle, so much.
15: I love lollies.
14: Don't go in the van.
13: But you think the scammer was going for kids, but it's Kyle. Yeah. Monique from Upper Ferntree Gully. Hi, Monique.
21: Good morning. How are you?
13: Good morning, Monique. Have you been scammed?
21: My parents have been scammed this week. They're in the process of buying a new house. They're elderly, and they received an email from the conveyancer with instructions to pay their deposit. which they did in good faith, to find out that the email from the conveyancer had been compromised, and they have now lost
13: $125,000. No! Monique, hang on.
14: This happens a bit,
13: so,
14: apparently.
13: Yeah, but how does it happen? Because obviously they're in a private sale with a really... How does a scammer... know that your parents have hired a conveyancer.
21: Exactly.
13: Wow.
21: It's sickening, isn't it? They must just sit there in the background
13: watching,
21: looking at emails, waiting for the perfect moment to send, because they were expecting a correspondence.
13: So they must have been in your parents' email already? Or are they... Yeah.
21: Well, in the conveyancer's email, I'm guessing. It's come from the conveyancer, looking like it's from the conveyancer.
15: What are the chances of it getting back?
21: Very, very, like... Well, probably very unlikely.
13: Oh, that's that one
21: situation.
13: Yeah, see, yeah. I mean, when they just like the whole notion of fishing—that's why it is PHI. It's the idea of you just fishing and you see what you get. But that's targeted, and then you just
14: happened a few times. I've heard that story a lot.
15: So nasty, like those the elderly. Like, God, they've saved up all their money. Like, it's going to be hard for them to earn that money back. Like, if we get scammed, say, all right, we can work, but when you're old, 125 grand. That's
13: gone.
15: No,
13: I know.
15: They can't get that back. And oh, God, I hate these people.
13: I know, but that's what you'd hope. They've got the investigative powers, e-commerce police, to figure out how they do that.
15: Well, I watched a thing on A Current Affair, and it's just, I feel so sorry for those people.
13: Oh, that's awful.
15: It's a real flattening one.
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0: the toy shop.
1: She's
0: done
1: exactly
0: one of those.
1: What she did. Now, the poor
2: sweep.
1: Employee, he's filmed her, so that's
0: no
1: something.
0: Point,
2: her name Gemma Prendergast?
1: No, Gemma doesn't do that. But then he... and then he yelled out something to her, like,
0: pointless.
1: How dare you, or something.
2: Yeah.
1: And
0: why I order.
1: But then Daisy and I following her down the travelator. But this is how brazen crime is now in Melbourne. She's got out of the supermarket. We're on the travelator, still in the building. She's just stopped.
2: Don't care.
1: She's not even broken her stride to get out of the joint with all her thieved goods. She just stopped on. I had to stand behind her on a travelator.
2: Did you make
0: that
2: citizen's arrest?
0: The biggest crime.
2: Citizen's arrest.
1: Well, if Daisy wasn't with, I was actually.
2: Daisy
1: I was so infuriated that you think you can just fill your bags while we're all paying still, and we're cost of living stuff on everyone, and you reckon you can just go in and fill bags, but I was almost laughing, going. She knows. Like, I was like, why are you running? Run for it, mate, before they get the cops. Oh, there's no police coming.
2: Yeah.
1: They now know.
2: Of course.
1: Like, she, in her brain, if I was here, I was trying to go, what is it in your brain at the moment? But in her brain would be, well, if you're stealing cars, carjackers can't even get into court. As if they're going to drag a shoplifter in.
2: I could go in Nick's house with a machete and steal all his stuff and then get out and not get charged.
1: Mm.
2: So what's a couple of steaks and a few onions?
1: Yeah, that's it.
2: And a sponge cake.
0: And no wonder she stopped. She's looking for cops. There's just a lady behind her eating sponge cake on a travelator.
3: Three voices, too many lols. Fifi, Fev and Nick's happy hour. Fifi, Fev and Nick.
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16: Your four-day forecast, cloudy, a very high chance of showers late in the afternoon and evening for Monday. Winds northerly up to 25 k's per hour. Tuesday, cloudy, a very high chance of rain in the morning with light winds and 15. Wednesday, cloudy, slight chance of showers, light winds and 15. And Thursday, becoming cloudy, light winds and a top of 16. We're expecting a top of 16 for Hamilton, Warrnambool, Portland and the coast, 17 on Monday.
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16: It's currently 11 degrees.
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15: And Tommy Little.
16: Well, I'm here today to accept my apology.
17: Sorry.
16: Mr. One Thomas Little. Last week, I brought you the tragic tale of the man in the kayak who had his face sucked off by an octopus.
17: Yes. Producer Kieran, I think you have, despite the goggles, I think you have a better eye for this than most. Do you think that's real?
16: I think it is real.
18: The water behind him, look how perfectly watery it is.
16: It's a still calm day, though.
18: No, I don't think that's how oceans work.
17: It's the fakest looking thing I've ever.
16: No, it's not. Look at his face getting sucked off by that thing, and then he has to get a knife out, a machete, and cut it off. How do you know?
18: Well, because he's on a wave, but he's not moving.
17: Yeah.
18: The boat would be moving.
16: Nah, because it's so still. The arrogance. Oh, the arrogance.
3: Mm. Oh.
16: Yes. Anything you'd like to say before I bring you the update of the man whose face got sucked off by the octopus?
17: Yes. The other week I mentioned the word quotient. And then I said, I don't know if it's a real word. And turns out we were spelling it wrong. And a lot of people got in touch with me and said, it is a real word. And I did have the description right. And you called me. You said, that was so typically me to pretend I knew something and then back it in. And the arrogance involved.
16: I stand by that. I stand by that. Well, okay. I'm sorry about that.
17: That's okay.
16: I stand by what I said, but I am sorry. I'm sorry if you were offended by it. You know,
17: I wasn't really.
16: Nothing better than one of those apologies. Producer Kieran, what did you find out about Octopus Man?
18: Unfortunately for me and you, Tommy, the Octopus Man, his video was verified as real and then posted to ABC News America and aired during their national board.
17: ABC News America, just to be clear, America.
15: This is Carrie and Tommy.
19: Carrie Bickmore and Tommy Little.
3: If you drive home, the Sarvo, it's Carrie Bickmore and Tommy Little.
17: And not just us, we've got the whole hen house in here. Producer Kieran, our English correspondent.
18: Yes.
17: What say you, good morrow, sir? That doesn't make sense.
18: Big week in my girlfriend's family this week. It was her sister's birthday. Happy birthday, Tori.
17: Happy birthday, Tori.
16: Now saying happy birthday to people in our lives.
18: Happy birthday to everyone who celebrated his birthday this week.
17: Happy birthday, Tommy Rob.
16: My mum, it's not hers. My sister's birthday today.
18: Happy birthday.
16: Mm.
17: Which one?
16: Claude.
17: Happy birthday, Claudia.
18: The AI agent's birthday.
16: Claude.
18: Okay. Anyway, big week, and it was a rumbling for her birthday dinner when we were in the car on the way to her birthday dinner.
17: Was it your mud guts?
18: Yeah, that. I had to stop at the servo and then go back in the car.
17: It's ripping through the team this week. Sammy earlier in the week.
18: a rumbling of... maybe this family isn't quite what we thought it was.
17: Oh.
16: What do you mean?
18: Because Maddie's mum and dad got married in 1988.
3: Okay.
18: And currently they're about to go on holiday for the first time overseas to New Zealand. And they have had to apply for their passports for the first time.
16: That's crazy. So how old are they? Never had a passport?
18: 60.
17: So they've never been overseas. Not before they were together?
18: No, never. So this is the first time they're applying for
17: and
18: their passports.
17: And they're really...
16: They're going far and wide.
18: Yeah. Why go to the UK when you can go
17: Are they going to struggle? Do they know the language?
18: Maddie's dad has a fair grasp on language. I wouldn't say he's the perfect linguist, but maybe he'll be okay.
17: Is he a cunning one?
3: Well, the marriage is...
17: he got to have a secret to
16: Okay, so they're going to get their passport for the first time, but what's dodgy about the family? That feels like lots of people would...
18: As you fill out the passport form, they ask you if you're married, and ask for evidence of if you're married. They've realised while filling out the form, they've never seen that marriage certificate, and when Dave started to do his research about it, he was like, I never did send the forms off for that. And he thought, and in his head, he just thought the church did it when they were there. So now we don't know if they're officially married or
16: not. How long have they been together?
18: They have been married for nearly 40 years.
16: It's 88. Oh my God.
3: Well, not at all.
18: And we don't know if they're married. So every member of the family may not even have their surname because...
16: That's crazy.
18: They don't officially know. But
16: is there any other time in life when you need to give the marriage certificate? Maybe not. Well, I guess passport would be
18: Everything else is just like, you declare you're married when you're applying for your house loan or whatever. Like, you just declare that. They don't check it, do they?
17: I feel like this is much like a uni degree. It's like yeah, I've got one. And they're like, cool.
16: Could now just add in a degree that you've done just in conversation, what would it be?
17: I think I've already done that with my drama one.
16: That you never finished.
17: Yeah, we finished it.
16: Yeah.
18: So we're waiting to find out. Beth just magically says about 3 weeks to find out. And apparently you just get the certificate in the mail, but they don't tell you if you're not married. So we're just waiting for the certificate
3: to turn up. So what do you think happens if they're
18: hopefully.
3: Not?
18: Hopefully.
16: Oh, have a wedding.
18: Oh my God, we get to get married again.
16: Family.
18: Yeah. Or, as Maddie's mum said, if we're not, it's been nice knowing you.
15: This is Carrie and Tommy.
19: Carrie Bickmore and Tommy Little.
3: If you drive home the Sarvo, it's Carrie Bickmore and Tommy Little.
17: Text messaging is yesterday's news. If you're down with what the cool kids are doing, we're using carrier pigeon.
3: Yeah.
16: We're still talking about carrier pigeon.
17: Yeah. Well, my flock's getting bigger and bigger. Oh. So if you don't know what carrier pigeon is, it's an app where instead of your text message just appearing instantly on the other person's phone, which is so annoying, It travels at 110 miles per hour based on your GPS location, the speed of a pigeon. Mm. And so if you're sending one a message overseas, it might not get there for days.
3: Yep.
17: And then there's a 0.2% chance your pigeon will die on the way.
16: I just can't.
17: And then you have to buy new pigeons. And I
16: deal with another messaging app. Like, I've got so many forms of communication I can't get back to between WhatsApp and email and text and
17: that's
16: calls.
17: Cool.
16: Like, how many unanswered messages do you still have on your phone?
17: Text messages
16: text
17: are we talking
16: messages.
17: About? I haven't even checked. It's been so long. 4,108.
16: But yet you've added a new texting device to your phone.
3: Yeah,
17: not a
3: many,
17: new, my
3: how many
17: only.
3: Pigeons are waiting for you?
17: None.
3: Yeah, see? Yeah.
17: They're all flying, baby. And I ran out, so I had to buy more. And
16: oh, my God, now you're spending
17: bad.
16: Money on the pigeon
20: you
16: app.
20: $8 for 10, I think.
17: I got 10 for $8.
3: Oh,
17: yeah.
3: My God.
17: Yeah.
16: For make-believe pigeons, $8.
17: Kerry, why are you?
18: Don't say they're make-believe when some people in our team are mourning.
17: Oh, no. Oh,
16: morning
17: no.
16: What?
17: Oh, no, I didn't know.
21: A carrier pigeon of extraordinary,
17: oh, no.
21: If brief, service.
17: Oh, no, who?
21: Thunder was born yesterday. He died today.
17: Oh, no.
21: In the short time between, he did more than most pigeons managed to do
16: what
21: in
16: are
21: a lifetime.
16: Doing?
17: That's not true.
21: He flew to Kieran. He flew to Sarah. No one else ever tried to reach him. Carrie, Tommy, Sam, Tim,
16: you
21: or Jesse. But Thunder didn't need a crowd.
17: Thunder.
21: He needed a mission. And he had one. Carry the message, no matter what.
16: What was the
21: and
16: message?
21: Then, mid-flight, doing exactly what he was born to do,
17: yeah.
21: He was struck by lightning. There's kind of poetry in that. Fly free, Thunder. Somewhere up there.
16: Do you name
21: we hope
16: the pigeon?
21: The
16: oh, stop talking.
21: Hatched yesterday.
16: R.I.P.
21: Struck down today.
17: Harry.
21: Forever airborne
17: you're
21: in what? Our hearts.
17: Like one of those people that yells at the dawn service. Just let it play out. Just let it play out.
20: That's for you, tissue.
17: I wouldn't actually mind.
16: Who named the pigeon?
17: Carrie, the pigeons come with
20: Sarah's
17: names.
20: Sarah's pigeon.
16: Okay.
3: Vale
17: Thunder.
16: So it's just
17: and,
16: an
17: sorry,
16: absolute
17: Carrie,
16: crock where they now force you to spend money to buy pigeons.
17: Carrie, if you wouldn't mind, we're going to take a minute.
20: I do. While we take that minute.
17: No, we're not doing anything in the minute.
20: Okay.
17: It's just a minute's silence. Beginning now.
16: I've got a friend request yeah. from an incoming okay. pigeon.
20: Oh, my God. Are you on Carrie Pidge?
16: Yeah.
20: Oh, gosh.
16: What?
20: I thought Carrie wasn't on it.
3: Are we still in the minute silence?
20: Oh, yeah.
16: No, you are. I'm not.
3: Okay.
20: Carrie, can I do a quick update, Tommy?
16: Okay, what?
20: Sorry.
16: What?
17: Thank you, Thunder.
3: That was 20 seconds.
16: Yeah, what's the update?
20: I thought Carrie was the only one not on it, and I was about to say, well done. Because I came across a Reddit thread this morning.
16: Yeah.
20: And it's about the Carrier Pidge app and a lot of people celebrating it, although the top comment was from a security researcher.
17: Mm.
20: And he said, "Hi there. I won't go into details, but I highly advise not using this app in any capacity. I've been able to fetch all user data, including what seems to be exact coordinates and communication and emails.
16: Oh, my God, I'm deleting it.
20: I'll send a report to the creator, but it's obviously just a drop in the bucket of vibe-coded slop. Be very careful about using these kinds of apps, kids."
3: What are all the pigeons going to do if we're not using the app?
16: They seem to die so easily anyway.
17: But all my stuff's available anyway. I'm the most scammable man on the planet.
20: Did you use your credit card to buy more pigeons?
17: No, I use Carrie's.
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9: Your four-day forecast, cloudy, a very high chance of showers late in the afternoon and evening for Monday. Winds northerly up to 25 k's per hour. Tuesday, cloudy, a very high chance of rain in the morning with light winds and 15. Wednesday, cloudy, slight chance of showers, light winds and 15. And Thursday, becoming cloudy, light winds and a top of 16. We're expecting a top of 16 for Hamilton, Warrnambool, Portland and the coast, 17 on Monday.
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9: We're sitting on 10 degrees.
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12: Ahoy to me wall. Hamish, parts of the eye. No. Ahoy to me frog, Jack.
13: Ribbit.
14: Parts Ooh. Of a fairy tale.
12: Ahoy to me the soul.
14: Wall, frog and soul. I'll be honest with you. As you came in, I thought I saw a printout sheet.
12: Did you try to cheat?
14: Yes.
12: I thought you must have, because there's no reason you'd ever get
14: eye. I was just going to say parts of the eye. And I was looking at it from a distance upside down, and it looked like something printed out of an encyclopedia and highlighted. And then I think that's a schematic of the human eye. So
12: yeah, what is this?
14: Even though I feel like I do know the eye pretty well, optic nerve, cornea, retina. Yeah. When you said wall,
12: well, I could have a wall.
14: That's what I was thinking. Yeah, I was so confident. You don't want the wall with your eye. Your aim is to get rid of it. So I was so confident that I'd cheated properly.
8: Mm.
14: Even though he said wall, I'm still going to cheat.
12: Well, soul, I thought would be the giveaway.
14: I can't remember the other ones.
12: I was a frog.
14: Yeah, Jack was a frog.
8: That's not in the eye.
12: We are parts of a horse's hoof.
14: That does look like an eye from a different angle.
12: The bottom of an eye. Yeah, the wall ham, you're the hard outer part of the hoof.
14: The nail.
12: Yes, which bears most of the horse's weight. So thank you for that.
14: Pleasure.
12: Jack the Frog, V-shaped rubbery structure. You're absorbing the shock absorber.
8: You're welcome.
12: That's at the back of the horse hoof. And I am the sole. It's the bottom. Getting stepped on.
14: Heart and soul.
12: Yes.
14: All right. We're all a horse's hoof.
12: Ahoy also to Andrew, who went to hamishandy.com to let us know what he's been up to. Very easy to use system there.
13: Ahoy, Hamish, Andy, and number six. I think it's time I need to lose touch with the common man. For a while now, one of my cats has been doing a few too many turds and a few too many wees in my wardrobe. I've tried everything that a common man can try with no success. So I think it's time I need to get a special guest to my house and get Chris Hemsworth, cat whisperer, over to my house. So if Hamish can pass it on to me, that would be excellent. Yep. Bye for now.
14: I'll send her details right away.
12: Did she ever come?
14: I must chase that up. I think... It's funny because, Jimothy, one of the cats, was peeing on Zoe's pillow, which is like quite an aggressive stance to make as a human or a cat. But then he stopped and we didn't need to get Chris Hemsworth's cat whisperer.
12: Ooh,
14: maybe. But he did do it again recently.
12: Okay.
14: But it wasn't on the pillow, it was on the couch.
12: Do you think Jimothy heard whispers of you getting the whisperer?
14: Yeah.
12: And thought, I'd better straighten up here.
14: I think it's well known in the cat community that once Chris Hemsworth's cat whisperer comes in the house, you just completely reprogrammed and, you know, you...
12: Like Severance.
14: Yeah, they just control your brain. Yeah, exactly. Yeah, exactly. Okay. So... That's still on the cards. We've got a lot of things going on at the moment in the show, but I pledge by the end of it. I have a whole day, a whole lip. We're
12: dedicated to
14: the whispering of Timothy. No, I can't pledge that because we've got something more. I was so close to sending the text and organising that show. We've got something more important.
12: Mm-hmm.
14: I have in my hand the results from the lab where you sent your mystery white powder that you found in the wall of your home to get analysed. Now, Andy.
12: Could they tell how old the powder was? Does that come through?
14: No. I mean, you could get it carbon dated, I suppose, but that's not... You don't often hear the police go, we busted a kilogram of pure heroin, which we date to have been made last June. Or, you know, lovely or in the vintage. Cretaceous.
12: Yes, yeah.
14: No, okay. I suppose you could get it dated, but no. I mean, it obviously was very old. It was in a vial that you found in the
12: wall.
14: It
12: looked like a handmade glass.
8: Yeah,
12: like
8: it looked entirely old.
12: It wasn't factory-made glass, and the cork had snapped off inside it, and there was a white powder within it. And we looked up when cocaine first arrived in Australia, and that was 1870s, and this house was built.
14: And there was a picture of that bottle in the encyclopedia, believed to be in this bottle, went missing in the 1880s.
12: And the house that we are redoing is from 1876.
14: Yes. Built, and true or false, when you looked into the records of the house with the Historical Society, built all in cash, paid for all in cash. And the occupation of the original owner was simply colourful import-export character.
12: No, none of that. It was everything seemed to be above board, and that's why I thought I'd safely bring in the vial of white powder. It was
14: so you admit it was at your property?
12: Yes.
14: And then in your possession?
12: Yes.
14: Okay, I just need to get that on the record because joining us on the line, Detective Lachlan Maxwell from the Narcotics Enforcement Division of Victoria Police. Are you there, Detective Maxwell?
15: Hello, gentlemen. Or should I say Hamish and Mr. Escobar?
12: Now,
14: can I just tell you, Ando?
12: Is Lachlan actually a detective?
14: Because Lachlan and the boys down at the NED are licking their lips. waiting to hear the results of what I've got in this envelope.
12: Lachlan, are you a detective?
15: Of course I'm a detective, Andy.
12: Yeah, well, what division?
15: Hang on. Who's the one asking the questions around here? Because I know that I know the training that I've gone through, and that's not what I'm on the line for, to answer your question.
12: Okay,
15: so I think you should be answering a few of mine.
12: No.
15: You should be asking a few of mine here today, Andy. So,
12: yes, okay.
15: How long have you been importing cocaine for?
14: Detective Maxwell.
16: All I know is it requires effort to get an actual detective, and it requires zero effort to get a friend. You're pointing at lies.
14: Carly, Liza.
16: Okay, you guys wouldn't lie to me. Is it an actual detective?
14: Yeah.
16: They're both nodding.
8: Yeah, but they got like that kind of Wallace and Gromit smile.
14: Oh my god.
15: I must say that we have been tracking you for quite some time.
14: Yes.
15: And they're on to you, mate. We do have a cell ready for you, Andy. So I know that
14: people of
15: your nature, they do tend to get quite bored in their later years as a celebrity and start to venture out.
16: Okay.
14: He's seen it before, Andy. Okay. Okay, I'm opening the envelope.
16: Is this actually the result?
14: From OzHealth. And that's, I thought I'd get someone on the line that can take you immediately into custody. For possessing, for coming on the show and admitting that you've possessed and trafficked a small quantity.
8: It's hard to take someone into custody over the phone, though.
14: Yeah,
8: should have got him with handcuffs outside the studio
14: door. Theater of the mind, Jack. I only had the...
16: You haven't even read it yet, so you're reading
14: it. This is it.
16: Okay. Wow.
14: Okay. Substance analysis report. This is from OzHealth. This is the lab that did the report. Okay. Heroin.
16: I'm not saying
14: that's what's in it. I'm just saying they have to test for specific things.
8: Oh, okay.
14: There's no machine that goes, tell me what's in this.
16: Oh, okay.
14: It's a banana. Thanks, machine. Now I'm gonna give you a tricky one. It's just a powder. Heroin, 6 mg and morphine. Not detected.
8: Great.
14: Methamphetamine.
8: Mm-hmm.
14: Not detected.
8: Great.
14: MDMA. Surprised if that in the 1800s, but not detected.
8: Mm-hmm.
14: Fentanyl.
8: Mm-hmm.
14: Not detected. LSD. Again, 80 years before it was invented, I think, but not detected.
8: Great.
14: PCP. Not detected. But now we get to the big show.
8: The big C.
14: Cocaine.
8: Mm.
14: Are you ready, Detective Maxwell?
15: I am.
14: Are your agents in position in the air conditioning vents above Andy?
15: Oh, yes, they are, Hayden.
14: Tell them to stand down. Unfortunately, not detected.
16: No.
14: Illicit substances or hazardous compounds, detective.
16: Could they tell us what it actually was, the powder?
14: A benign substance. So, like... Oh. Chalk or magnesium or something like that.
15: Can we demand a redraw?
16: Oh, mate, go.
14: You'll get him another day, Lockie.
16: Either go and catch the correct criminals or head back to your amateur theatre company, whatever is more appropriate.
14: Detective Maxwell, can you arrest someone for not respecting the police?
15: Oh, of course. Of course.
16: I think you're the only person breaking the law here. Impersonating an officer.
14: Yeah, that's true.
16: Impersonating an officer.
14: His real name is Dylan Jenkinson. Dylan, how are you?
15: I'm good, Haim. How are you?
14: Yeah, very good. He wrote in during the week and I thought, you know what, I just had a quick thought this morning. We should have got a cop up to take Andy into custody. But they don't want to come on and muck around.
16: No,
14: boys.
16: No.
14: So you got you going, mate. You should have seen your face. You thought it was a cop. Do you know who Dylan wrote in this week?
16: Yeah.
14: Dylan, tell everyone why you emailed the show.
15: So I had a bit of a thought process of when these shirts were going around for a certain character that we should not be mentioning.
14: Oh, yeah.
15: That just simply wearing a shirt is not enough. There is time in the day. I could get seven. I could get more than seven shirts, but there's time in the day when you've got to change over that shirt. There is a small amount of accountability that you're missing out on there.
14: Mm.
15: So I thought I'd take it one step further and get it tattooed on my leg. So that means I am accountable 24/7 and I will never mention
8: Mr.
15: this person.
14: Mate, so I saw that and I went,
16: that's crazy.
14: Geez, if we need someone for the show, Dylan.
8: Dylan's
14: I think Dylan would be great.
8: Yeah.
14: And you, I thought you pulled it off really well, Dylan. But,
15: He smelled a rat.
14: Yeah, he did smell a rat.
16: Dylan, it's nothing to do with your performance. It's all to do with Hamish's ability to actually forward
14: things. Well, because we were trying to get police and they come back and they go, oh, I don't really want to come on and muck around.
8: The funny thing is Andy knew it wasn't a police officer, but then he at least gave you the credit to go, it's an amateur theatre actor. He wasn't even that.
15: Yeah,
16: I'm just saying we should put this up on our pipes,
14: yeah.
16: But I will never mention Mr. Ralph. Look at that, Jack.
8: You're crazy, Dylan. What a waste of body space.
14: It's working. It's working.
16: Thanks, Dylan.
14: No one's mentioning him. Thanks, Dylan.
16: Mate,
14: and bad luck to the boys down at the station. They couldn't get the
17: we'll
14: big
17: get
14: fish.
17: Next time.
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0: if you look at the pie chart, I actually think drugs is probably very, very slim.
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0: 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Or like narcotics is probably very slim. Poison could be.
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0: 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Because it was the 1800s, mate.
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0: A lot of poisoning.
1: Really?
0: Mate, read Shakespeare. Poison here, poison there, poison.
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0: You're right. Yeah. Taste testers.
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16: Good morning, I'm Toby Goff. One Nation leader Pauline Hanson has stepped in to clarify the party's immigration policy following contradictory comments from MP David Farley. Mr. Farley has said One Nation's migration cuts were not too different to Labor's, suggesting an annual migration figure of 230,000. But Senator Hanson has declared their target is 130,000, which is less than half the government's current level. One Nation Chief of Staff James Ashby has told News 24 Mr. Farley's misstep can be put down to inexperience.
17: He was lured onto the ABC, and I say that he fell for the ABC trick of going on to talk about agriculture and ended up talking about immigration, where, look, for a new Member of Parliament, it's always difficult getting your head around those NOM numbers.
16: Sydney Swans players have been brought to tears after beating North Melbourne in the side's first game since allegations of sexual assault rocked the club. Five players have been suspended for the remainder of the AFL season for breaching club standards. No charges have been laid as Victoria Police investigate allegations of sexual assault at a Melbourne hotel last week. Despite the controversy, Sydney fans were standing in applause at the final siren.
2: They're on their feet here at the SCG. They haven't shied away from this venue this afternoon. They showed up in record numbers to support the AFLW team earlier today. 16,000 came early and doubled the previous record for an AFLW home game. Look at Callum Mills here.
6: Good on you, Callum.
16: That audio thanks to Fox. Shark attack victim Leah Stewart has written about her recovery for the first time, saying she's being given a second chance at life. Sarah Wiedersane reports.
7: Ms. Stewart was swimming close to shore at Coogee Beach in Sydney's east when she was mauled by a great white on June the 13th. The 35-year-old spent days in an induced coma and underwent multiple surgeries, including the amputation of one of her arms. The mother and teacher has now spoken about her recovery for the first time. In a message on her GoFundMe page, Ms. Stewart says she's gained some independence and can finally see some light after a difficult few months. She's also thanked the community for its generosity after more than $500,000 was raised. Sarah Wiedersane reporting.
16: Also making news, the first case of deadly H5 bird flu in a mammal has been confirmed in a long-nosed fur seal found on South Australia's southeast coast. The Federal Agricultural Minister says the detection is concerning but not expected. Checking the markets, the Dow Jones is forecast to open trading down. The Nasdaq also down. One Australian dollar is buying 71.7 US cents.
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16: Hawthorn have thumped the Eagles by 62 to wrap up round 24 of the AFL. The Sydney Swans have beaten North Melbourne 123 points to 70, and it was a much closer affair between Port Adelaide and Essendon, with the Power winning 104 points to 95. In NRL action, the West Tigers have pulled off one of the greatest upsets of the NRL season. Andrew Lucas reports.
18: A clutch Jock Madden field goal has helped the Tigers stun the Roosters 25-24 in a Sunday afternoon epic at Allianz Stadium. The Tigers led 24-12 in the second half before the Roosters surged back to tie it up late in front of a 26,000-strong crowd. But with just over 60 seconds on the clock, Madden nailed the field goal to end the visitors' eight-game losing streak. Earlier, the Sharks beat the Titans 30-22 on the Gold Coast. Andrew Lucas at Allianz Stadium.
16: That's the latest news in sport.
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20: Your four-day forecast, cloudy, a very high chance of showers late in the afternoon and evening for Monday. Winds northerly up to 25 k's per hour. Tuesday, cloudy, a very high chance of rain in the morning with light winds and 15. Wednesday, cloudy, slight chance of showers, light winds and 15. And Thursday, becoming cloudy, light winds and a top of 16. We're expecting a top of 16 for Hamilton, Warrnambool, Portland and the coast, 17 on Monday.
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20: We're sitting on 10 degrees.
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7: Good morning, it's Daniel Brewer with your local news and sport. Mona Bay College have announced its college captains, with two students set to lead the school community next year. Pat Gordon reports.
8: Angelina and Kareem have been named college captains of Mona Bay College. The school says the pair embody its leadership values of compassion, competence and character, adding their integrity and willingness to serve others will make them strong representatives of the college. Mona Bay will announce its vice captains in the coming weeks, covering academics, community, social justice, sport and the arts. The new leadership team will help guide the school community through 2027. Pat Gordon, Ace Radio.
7: Analysis shows younger workers are bearing the brunt of Australia's rising jobless rate. Young people across Western Victoria are also feeling a tough job market, with Victorian Chamber of Commerce and Industry Sally Curtin warning many are becoming trapped in jobs they don't want.
9: If you graduate with a particular skill set and you want to apply for a job in that area, you can't find one. You might take a secondary role or something in admin or call center or whatever. And then you never really catch up that over time.
7: Those in the southwest that rely on the Warrnambool rail line will soon have more chances of getting a seat on busy Friday and weekend services. Member for Western Victoria, Jacinta Ermacora, says the Victorian government has announced that six car carriages will be rolled out by year's end.
10: I think this is going to be very warmly received for people travelling from Hamilton, from Portland and beyond, and all the way through Warrnambool and along the line. It means much more security around getting a seat and being able to fit your baggage.
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7: The final home and away round in Hampton Football Netball League Senior Football is done. Portland Tigers 17-14, 116 defeated Cobden Bombers 6-7-43. Camperdown 20-17, 137 defeated Port Ferry Seagulls 7-7-49. And Warrnambool Blues 19-17, 131 defeated Hamilton Kangaroos 9-6-60. That's the latest in local news and sport.
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2: 11 degrees in Melbourne, a shower or two at top today, 18 at 6 o'clock. Good morning. David Armstrong. Police want the public's help to identify a young man who's been found critically injured at Glenroy. Kiara Parker reports.
3: The man believed to be aged in his 20s was found unresponsive on the Moonee Ponds Creek Trail yesterday afternoon by a passerby. He didn't have any belongings or identity documents with him. He didn't appear to have visible physical injuries, but when he was taken to hospital, it was determined he had critical injuries. Police say at this stage the circumstances are unclear, but it's not believed he was assaulted. They want to identify him to notify his family. Police have checked missing person reports and an examination of his fingerprints have failed to identify him. He's described as Caucasian, about 175 centimetres tall with a slim build, hazel eyes and shoulder-length brown curly hair. He was wearing a grey singlet top and ripped baggy denim shorts. Anyone with information is urged to contact Crime Stoppers. Kiara Parker, Melbourne.
2: New allegations of multiple sexual assaults have been made against five suspended Sydney Swans players. Sexual Crime Squad has been investigating reports of an alleged assault at a Melbourne hotel last week. No charges have been laid as yet. A woman claimed she was the victim of multiple sexual assaults. Two other women claimed they were subjected to unagreed sexual conduct last week. There are calls for a new 20,000-seat live entertainment arena. Concert promoters One Nation are behind the push, supported by outgoing tennis boss Craig Tiley. They want the new indoor arena incorporated into the Melbourne Park precinct. Growing calls today for Islamic hate preachers, pro-Palestinian influencers and the Prime Minister, Anthony Albanese, to be called before the Royal Commission into Anti-Semitism. A petition has been launched calling for the commission to examine the root causes of anti-Jewish hate. Advocates are calling on the energy regulator to take action on network premiums that are driving cost of living pressures. A joint letter submitted by consumer, small business and social sector groups say the cost of network investment should only be recovered at the lowest level necessary. Energy Consumers Australia's Brendan French says it's time the regulators prioritise Australians.
4: It's clear to us that these networks have really been given a good deal over the last 10 to 15 years and they've been able to get more return on this investment than we think is warranted.
2: Schools are banning witches, wizards, political figures and scary outfits amid fears Book Week is losing its meaning. Critics claim it's now more about dressing up than reading and appreciating books. Students are being told to bring in evidence of who they are dressed as to avoid Book Week becoming a casual clothes day. In finance, the dollar, 71.66 US.
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2: Mark McVeigh is in the box seat to be Essendon's next coach. The Bombers assistant will reportedly present to the board today as the club zeroes in on the appointment. The club insists no decision's been made. Bombers great James Hird telling Footy Furnace while he's happy for his former teammate. It stings.
6: From a personal point of view, though, it's very disappointing. Yeah, I'm disappointed, put my heart and soul into the effort, but obviously fell short, and that's the way it goes.
7: No doubt your phone will be running hot. Have you received a call from Essendon to say thanks, but no thanks?
6: Not yet. No, not as yet, but maybe that's coming.
2: Wildcard finals locked in with the Western Bulldogs play Collingwood on Friday night, Melbourne, Carlton on the Saturday night. Lando Norris has made it back-to-back Formula One wins, taking out the Dutch Grand Prix. Oscar Piastri back in sixth. And that's the latest news and sports.
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10: Good morning, it's Daniel Brewer with your local news and sport. Opposition leader Jess Wilson visited the Western Victorian Livestock Exchange last week as the countdown to the state election is now under 100 days. Speaking from the sale yards, Ms. Wilson said it was a great opportunity to speak with locals and farmers and reinforce their commitment for a fresh start if elected.
11: We take nothing for granted, and my team over the next 100 days will be on the ground, listening to Victorians, understanding their concerns, and making sure that they understand that we have the plan to fix Victoria, and from day one we will start and we will implement real change.
10: The Harrow Bush Nursing Centre is offering free health and lifestyle assessments for local farmers and community members on Thursday. 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They'll cover blood pressure, cholesterol, blood glucose, eyesight, BMI and farm safety practices. Bookings are essential, with assessments to be held at the Harrow Bush Nursing Centre. Call 55882000 to reserve a spot. Southern Grampian Shire Council have welcomed an announcement for a new Victorian government-owned and operated early learning centre to be built in Hamilton. Sam College reports.
12: 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Southern Grampian Shire Council Mayor Dennis Heslin said the announcement marked a significant milestone for the broader Southern Grampians region, following years of advocacy by council and the community. Sam College, ACE Radio.
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10: Dartmoor have qualified for the Southwest District Football Netball League Senior Football Grand Final after defeating Tirundara by 57 points. The final score 14-12-96 to 5-9-39. Meanwhile, it's season over for Braxton Wallisdale, who were defeated by Cavendish yesterday afternoon by 79 points. That's the latest in local news and sport.
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16: Your four-day forecast for Western Victoria, cloudy today, very high chance of showers, most likely this evening, and winds normally up to 25 k's an hour, becoming light in the late afternoon. We're heading for a top today of 16 in Hamilton and Portland, 17 in Warrnambool. Dropping down to 11 tonight, tomorrow rain, 15, Wednesday cloudy, 15, Thursday partly cloudy, 16.
15: Harvey Norman Hamilton, your local computer specialists.
16: And right now, 10 degrees.
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16: 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It is a Monday. A brand new week of The Morning Crew starts now. G'day, Gab.
19: Hello, Daniel.
16: Good to be back with you. I do apologise for not being here on Friday.
19: That's all right. You had a day of annual leave.
16: I did.
19: You're entitled to it.
16: Yeah, absolutely.
19: Are you now back in arrears? Are you in negatives again?
16: With my annual leave?
19: Yeah.
16: Probably. What's really annoying is that every time they go through an annual leave meeting, they'll say, okay, and Gabby, you're entitled to 23 days or something, and I'll go, and what about me? And like, oh, you owe us 36 hours or something.
19: You're always...
16: I don't feel like I'm away that much. I feel like I'm always bloody here.
19: If you were to resign, you would owe work money.
16: Yeah, yeah. If they made me redundant, like I wouldn't get much of a payout.
19: No, you'd pay them for the privilege to lose a job.
16: I owe them money.
19: Anyway, nice for you to be here.
16: Yes.
19: It's actually a miracle that I am here.
16: What do you mean?
19: Well, yesterday I thought I was going to die. So I woke up in the morning and I made myself a brekkie wrap.
16: Yes.
19: And everything was great, and it was delicious, and I was happy.
16: Yes.
19: A few hours later, my husband went to make a wrap. There was mould all over the wraps.
16: Yeah, right.
19: But I've consumed a whole wrap.
16: Yeah, it happens.
19: So for the rest of the day, I was like, oh, I don't feel right. But it was probably psychosomatic or whatever.
20: Of course.
19: But he's like, oh, well, what colour was the mould when he threw them out? And he said green. He's like, you're lucky it wasn't pink. And I was like, pink?
20: Does it get to pink?
19: Oh, I've only ever seen that in a shower.
20: Oh, I just thought it stayed green, a bluey green.
19: He's like, it was only green, Gabby. It wasn't black or pink. Pink!
20: Right. I didn't realise.
19: He's like, you love mould. You love brie cheese. Oh, you love salami.
20: Yeah, right. It is funny, though. Sometimes, one of our kids isn't feeling well, and I'll be like, wait, do I not feel well as well?
19: Yeah.
20: You know what I mean? It's all up here. A lot of it.
19: I do know that I saw both sides of my rat. But did I? Man, anyway,
20: What were you looking at?
19: Well, no, I put it one side.
20: Did you taste it? I've bitten into a sandwich once and gone, that don't taste right, and looked at it and there's a little bit of mould in the corner. Like,
19: no, I didn't taste anything.
20: Yeah, right.
19: Are you sure?
20: Yeah, okay.
19: Yeah. Well, that was concerning.
20: Are you feeling all right now?
19: I was until we started talking about it.
20: If you keel over.
19: How long does it take to get me?
20: If you keel over, we'll know why. Hopefully you don't. Just give us 2 hours and 50 minutes of your best. And we'll take it from there. This is Dave and
19: Damn
20: Tim's.
19: Moldy rats.
20: Kicking us off with Rain Dance here on The Morning Crew with Gabby and Dan.
21: Let's get the party started. See you at the bar, you was hardly talking. That's when I knew that your heart was scarring. Friends to lovers need a part to star in. Like, wait, babe.

0: at 18 past six. This is your Monday morning crew with Gabby and Dan. I just want to give a heads up to people who might be driving around town over the course of today, and they might see a few strange characters on the street, a few people in dress-ups, because we have that really magical combination today of both kids on book week and a lot of footy clubs on Mad Monday.
1: Yeah, we do.
0: So it's going to be a really bizarre collection of people, maybe 8 to 10 wandering the streets, and also men and women aged between 18 and 35, all dressed up in crazy get-ups today for Mad Monday / Book Week.
1: Yeah.
0: So keep an eye for some strange characters today.
1: Book Week's always a really interesting one. I did some research on it on Friday.
0: Yes.
1: So it actually started in Australia in 1945.
0: Did it really?
1: Yeah, I know.
0: Did it skip my generation? Did you do Book Week when you were
1: a kid? Once. I have a recollection. Once I went as Jasmine.
0: Oh, yeah, yeah.
1: But it was like the fad of dressing up just skipped my primary school.
0: Same with me. Unless I just have absolutely no memory.
1: Recollection.
0: I can't even remember the word memory. Here we go.
1: How ironic.
0: Yeah, I have no recollection.
1: So it started in 1945. By the 80s and 90s, it claims Book Week and dressing up and parades was a thing.
0: Balled us.
1: Not at Balmain Public School.
0: The 2010s is when it came to prominence, I think.
1: But I love this part. It says, the CBCA says Book Week should be about celebrating reading, not creating stress. I reckon a lot of parents disagree.
0: For the first year ever, we were organised at my place for Book Week.
1: You're never organised.
0: No. And keep in mind that my older kids are in year nine, so I've had a good decade of have kids at school, and finally we were organised ahead of time for Book Week. Instead of just putting on their footy gear and taking a footy book with them, which is traditionally what we've done in the past. Anyway, it's Book Week. It's Mad Monday for a lot of clubs. So, going to be some dress-ups today being played, definitely. 20 past six. Morning crew, Gabby and Dan.
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8: Good morning. It's Daniel Brewer with your local news and sport. Victoria has recorded the nation's highest unemployment rate at 5.1%, with young people bearing the brunt. Victorian Chamber of Commerce and Industry Sally Curtin says many young people, especially across Western Victoria, are becoming trapped in jobs they don't want.
9: If you graduate with a particular skill set and you want to apply for a job in that area, you can't find one. You might take a secondary role or something in admin or whatever, and then you never really catch up that over time.
8: The Victorian government has announced that 6-car carriages will be rolled out on busy Friday and weekend services on the Warrnambool line before the end of the year. It will mean those travelling from Hamilton, Portland and surrounds will have more chance of getting a seat on the popular service. Member for Western Victoria, Jacinta Ermacora, says it will be welcome news for passengers, with planning almost complete and testing being carried out.
10: We're announcing 6 train carriages for the Warrnambool line. The planning is almost complete, and we're looking to have 6 train carriages for our busiest services, Fridays and weekends, before the end of the year.
8: Mona Bay College has revealed its college captains for 2027. Pat Gordon reports.
11: Angelina and Kareem have been named college captains of Mona Bay College. The school says the pair embody its leadership values of compassion, competence and character, adding their integrity and willingness to serve others will make them strong representatives of the college. Mona Bay will announce its vice captains in the coming weeks, covering academics, community, social justice, sport and the arts. The new leadership team will help guide the school community through 2027. Pat Gordon, Ace Radio.
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8: Round 5 of Portland Basketball Association Domestic Men's Division 2 tonight. Beavers Heat take on Tiger Sharks Red, and Tiger Sharks Gold do battle against Shawnee Men Black, with both matches commencing at 10 past 8. Meanwhile, the late game will see Celtics Blue Crew take on Tiger Sharks Grey, that game getting underway from 9. That's the latest in local news and sport.
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12: Your 4-day forecast for Western Victoria: cloudy today, very high chance of showers, most likely this evening, and winds normally up to 25 k's an hour, becoming light in the late afternoon. We're heading for a top today of 16 in Hamilton and Portland, 17 in Warrnambool. Dropping down to 11 tonight, tomorrow rain, 15, Wednesday cloudy, 15, Thursday partly cloudy, 16.
6: Harvey Norman Hamilton, your local computer specialists.
13: And right now, 10 degrees.
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0: old school. Alicia Keys, that is No One at 6:43, streaming live on the Listener app. This is The Morning Crew with Gabby and Dan for a Monday. Thank you very much for starting your week with us. Let's recap the weekend sports, shall we?
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0: Well, the final game of the home and away season was played last night, with Hawthorn easily accounting for the West Coast Eagles over there in Perth, but by not as much as they would have wanted to. They ended up winning by 60-odd. They needed to win by about 90 or 100 to jump Brisbane and go into third spot on the ladder. As it stands, they've made the top four, the Hawks, so well done to them. But they've got to go back to Perth next week.
2: Oh, that's busy.
0: Yeah.
2: You wouldn't just stay, do you think?
0: Not for a week and a half. You know, you've got a wild card weekend and then they play, you know what I mean? Anyway, so we are locked in. I should also just mention quickly the Sydney Swans game yesterday. It was a very emotional day for a lot of people. The players included, the men's players, some of them were in tears after the game. After the week they'd had, they pulled off a very nice win against North Melbourne. There's still some really good players in that Sydney Swans side. I know they're missing some really good ones as well after what happened last week. But some really good players still play for the Sydney Swans. They had a good win against North. Obviously, just the emotion of the week, you know, just having to...
2: So much pressure.
0: Having to deal with everything that went on last week would have been very tough. And it took its toll clearly, but they got the win, so well done to them. About 16,000 people were at the SCG early enough to show their support for the women's team.
2: Yeah.
0: Which was good, because obviously a lot of people wanted to show support for the AFLW. But again, it's a huge indicator that this is the way we've got to be going forward.
2: Curtain raiser.
0: The AFLW should be the curtain raiser to the AFL men's game. Like, to me, it's just obvious, because 16,000 people were there early enough for that game. 30,000 people overall went to the SCG yesterday.
2: Previously, for the Swans AFLW team, they'd only had a crowd of about 8,000. Well, so they doubled it.
0: They play their games at either North Sydney Oval or Henson Park in Marrickville, where you just can't fit that many people.
2: Can't park near there either.
0: You used to be able to park at Henson Park back in the day. So Henson Park used to be the home of the NRL team, the Newtown Jets,
2: yes,
0: who went under in the early 80s. But they were the only, like, club at that level where you could park around the outside of the ground for a while there. But anyway, Henson Park.
2: It just means high density now.
0: Yeah, you can't do it now.
2: America's popular.
0: Cannot do it now.
2: No.
0: But in the 70s, you could. Anyway, so we look ahead. So we've got the wild card finals coming up this weekend. Friday night, it's the Western Bulldogs versus Collingwood at the MCG. Saturday night, it's Melbourne versus Carlton at the MCG. We've got the Legends match also on Thursday night at Marvel Stadium. So there's our three games of footy we've got to look forward to this coming weekend. Plus a stack of local finals as well. A conspiracy theorist told me this about the AFL. So this year, for the first time, they've increased the top eight to a top 10, essentially. That's where the extra two teams come from. The AFL will be stoked. His team's 9 and 10 are Collingwood and Carlton, so some extra money there, ka-ching. But someone said, well, in 2028, the AFL goes to 19 teams, and 9 of them would be non-Victorian teams. So by increasing it to a top 10, it's unlikely, but it's a possibility that all 9 non-Victorian clubs could make the finals. Therefore, we could have had a final series without any Melbourne teams involved. Theoretically, the top 10 at least guarantees one. You know what I mean? It guarantees one Victorian team to make the finals every year. There's a conspiracy theory for you, which I don't mind. Hey, cricket. The Australian cricket team beat Bangladesh. This is how we thought the first test would go, but there's still so many concerns. The batting's just not there for Australia. The bowling's been very good for a long time. The cartel got it done, but, yeah, Marnus Labuschagne, his spot in that team is under huge pressure. Australia go to South Africa for 3 test matches in October. Will he be there? I don't know. I just don't know. The problem is there's no one banging down the door at shield level to take his spot, but he's really struggling. Anyway, Australia got it done. Now, for the first time ever, we've had 3 two-day test matches in the last 9 months.
2: Yeah.
0: Within the last 7 test matches played in Australia, the 3 of them in 2 days, which is just unfathomable and not fair for the people in Mackay as well. They put a lot of effort in to get the Mackay ground right for their very first test match, and it was the shortest test match on Australian soil ever. A lot of that has to do with Bangladesh, but still, it's very disappointing. It wasn't the pitcher's fault, but yeah, bad luck if you got tickets to day 3 today, because it's done. What about Mitchell Starc getting interviewed by his wife? How strange is this?
3: Yeah, who would have thought they stitched this one up? I paid for dinner last night. Does that mean it's your show tonight?
4: You're on bigger bucks than I am, mate.
0: You're on bigger bucks than I am, mate, is what
2: hey,
0: he said.
2: Lisa.
0: That's funny. Lisa Healy interviewing her husband, Mitchell Starc, after
2: above
0: the play.
2: Me at school.
0: You're a baby at school, yep. Same school. Well done to Alyssa Healy. Just quickly as well done to Hull. They beat Manchester United.
2: Hey.
0: Yeah, EPL's back and underway for another season, so well done there. And with two rounds to go in the NRL, we have a new leader on top of the ladder. It's the New Zealand Warriors.
2: Do we?
0: Yeah, the Waz. Up the Waz.
2: Oh, wow.
0: The Kiwi lads are on top of the NRL ladder with two rounds to play. Brilliant. So the Storm are out of contention, so I think I'm probably going to go for them in the finals. 6:48, Morning Crew with Gabby and Dan.
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0: Olivia Dean and Baby Steps at 4 to 7 here on The Morning Crew with Gabby and Dan. For the first time in AFL history, it's Wild Card Week, I suppose. So we're going a little wild with Music Monday as well, and it's close. So this morning, it's my Wild Cherry.
1: Up against the Trogs.
0: Yes.
1: Counts.
0: It's close.
1: Yeah, it's close.
0: We're going to get wild on The Morning Crew next, but it's up to you how wild we go. Have your say at The Morning Crew on Facebook.
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16: 11 degrees in Melbourne, a shower or two at top today, 18, 7 o'clock. Good morning, David Armstrong. There is a push to build a new 20,000-seat indoor stadium in the Melbourne Olympic Park precinct to attract more global major events. Here's Nine's Isabella Stashkovsky.
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5: in the heart of Melbourne, a 20,000-seat indoor multi-purpose stadium, they say, would complement others like Rod Laver Arena. Craig Tiley says something like this would ensure that Melbourne stays on the global scale, Live Nation as well, explaining that big international acts, they look at Australia and they know that the numbers in the audience are there. The cost of getting here, though, is certainly substantial. So those extra 5,000 or so tickets could make a pretty big difference in drawing those big acts.
16: Police want public's help to identify a young man found critically injured at Glenroy. Kiara Parker reports.
17: The man, believed to be aged in his 20s, was found unresponsive on the Moonee Ponds Creek Trail yesterday afternoon by a passerby. He didn't have any belongings or identity documents with him. He didn't appear to have visible physical injuries, but when he was taken to hospital, it was determined he had critical injuries. Police say at this stage the circumstances are unclear, but it's not believed he was assaulted. They want to identify him to notify his family. Police have checked missing person reports and an examination of his fingerprints have failed to identify him. He's described as Caucasian, about 175 centimetres tall, with a slim build, hazel eyes and shoulder-length brown curly hair. He was wearing a grey singlet top and ripped baggy denim shorts. Anyone with information is urged to contact Crime Stoppers. Kiara Parker, Melbourne.
16: Carol, governments declare the footprint of Metro Melbourne will not be expanded beyond its current official perimeter. It would define a protected loop around Melbourne, taking in Pakenham, Cranbourne, Lilydale, Epping, Wallen, Melton, finishing at Werribee. Police want public help to find a missing 85-year-old Harrietville man. They've released an image of the man, John. Hasn't been seen since he left the Harrietville Hotel last night. He was heading home to meet his wife, driving just 200 metres down the road in his silver Toyota Land Cruiser. Police out searching with the help of the Air Wing have failed to find any trace. New data today confirming school libraries are being phased out. Students at public schools nationwide are now being forced to rely on council-run mobile libraries. In many cases, the school library is becoming a shared space for overflow classrooms and computer labs. In finance, the dollar, 71.66 US.
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16: Mark McVay is in the box seat to be Essendon's next coach. Eddie Summerfield reports.
18: Mark McVay will present to the selection panel today, with Essendon expected to confirm this week the current Sydney assistant as the Bombers' next coach. The 45-year-old, beating Jamie Graham, Murray Davis and James Hurd to the job, Hurd happy for his premiership teammate.
19: Great friend of mine and very proud of him that he's going to be named the coach.
18: But Hurd hasn't heard from the club just yet.
19: Not as yet, but maybe that's coming.
18: Asked on Footy Furnace if he'd take another job at the Bombers.
19: It's time to move on to other things.
18: But Hurd not ruling out a return to the coach's box one day.
19: Let's see what happens.
18: Eddie Summerfield, Melbourne.
16: Wildcard finals locked in with the Western Bulldogs. Play Collingwood on Friday night. Melbourne, Carlton on the Saturday night. Lando Norris has made it back-to-back Formula One wins, taking out the Dutch Grand Prix. That's the latest news and sport.
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22: Good morning, it's Daniel Brewer with your local news and sport. Southern Grampianshire Council has welcomed the announcement of a new Victorian government-owned and operated early learning centre to be built in Hamilton. Sam College reports.
23: The new 102-place centre will be located at the former vacant Bainbridge College site and will also include spaces for playgrounds and maternal and child health services, creating an important space for children and families. Southern Grampianshire Council Mayor Dennis Heslin said the announcement marked a significant milestone for the broader Southern Grampians region, following years of advocacy by council and the community. Sam College, Ace Radio.
22: Opposition leader Jess Wilson visited the Western Victorian Livestock Exchange last week, with the state election now less than 100 days away. Speaking at the sale yards, Miss Wilson said the visit was an opportunity to meet with local farmers and community members, while reaffirming the coalition's commitment to a fresh start if elected.
24: We take nothing for granted, and my team, over the next 100 days, will be on the ground,
0: listening to Victorians, understanding their concerns, and making sure that they understand that we have the plan to fix Victoria, and from day one we will start and we will implement real change.
22: Farmers in the Harrow area can access free health and lifestyle checks this Thursday. 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Appointments will be held at the Harrow Bush Nursing Centre. To book, call Anne on 5588 2000. That's 5588 2000.
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22: 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Portland Tigers 17-14-116 defeated Cobden Bombers 6-7-43. And Warrnambool Blues 19-17-131 defeated Hamilton Kangaroos 9-6-60. That's the latest in local news and sport.
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24: Your four-day forecast for Western Victoria, cloudy today, very high chance of showers, most likely this evening, and winds normally up to 25 k's an hour, becoming light in the late afternoon. We're heading for a top today of 16 in Hamilton and Portland, 17 in Warrnambool. Dropping down to 11 tonight, tomorrow rain, 15, Wednesday cloudy, 15, Thursday partly cloudy, 16.
4: Harvey Norman Hamilton, your local computer specialists.
25: And right now, 10 degrees.
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25: It is 8 past 7. This is your Monday edition of The Morning Crew with Gabby and Dan. Hopefully you had a great weekend and getting a set for a wild card weekend coming up in the AFL. That is the theme for Music Monday this week. First time ever we've had a wild card round, Gabby. There are all Victorian teams. A couple of big matches at the MCG this weekend. Friday night, Western Bulldogs versus Collingwood. Saturday night, Melbourne versus Carlton to officially claim the final two spots in the top eight.
26: You'd be spewing if your team's 7-8 and like you get knocked out in the wild card.
25: Oh, 100%. Oh, something just similar happened to Richmond once, which is hard to take. Richmond finished fifth. This is in 2013. It was our first final series in a long time. And we played, you're supposed to play a team that finished eighth, but that was Essendon who got kicked out of the finals because of the supplement saga. So Carlton, who finished ninth, came into the finals and beat us in the first one.
26: There you go.
25: Yeah, it's like, oh no.
26: We're celebrating wild songs this week. Carol wants me by a whisker. Nella wants Dan by a whisker. And a whisker is apparently 9 votes.
25: Oh, really?
26: Yeah, we're pretty tight this week.
25: Okay, all right. Well, I've claimed victory. Gabby's song was The Trogs. Whiskers, I suppose.
26: Not enough whiskers. I thought I had this one in the bag until I saw the postcard yesterday. I went, oh, that's a good by Dan.
25: Well, I actually wasn't going to go with this song. It was a late change. I was going to go with Born to be Wild, but I thought it was too similar to The Trog. So I went with Play That Funky Music, White Boy. That's me. It's Wild Cherry at 9 past 7. This is The Morning Crew with Gabby and Dan.

0: 16 past 7, this is The Morning Crew with Gabby and Dan. That's G Flips Bed on Fire.
1: I had a thought the other day.
0: Oh, yeah?
1: It was just silly one? Thought. Yeah, just one. Other than that, it's like monkeys doing the symbols in my head.
0: Some days are like that.
1: So my thought was, can everybody whistle? I don't think I've ever met someone who can't whistle.
0: Okay.
1: But I don't often say, hi, can you whistle? Like, I've grown up. I'm not in primary school anymore.
0: Hi, I'm Gabby. I can whistle. What about you? Yeah, right.
1: But
0: yeah.
1: I am curious, are there people out there that can't whistle, and what's it like for you?
0: I would imagine there are people who can't whistle. Because I fall into a category of I can whistle, and I whistle a lot. I'm a serial whistler. I whistle every song you can imagine. However, what I can't do is what I call the sheepdog call, which is get two fingers in the mouth.
1: Oh, I can't do that either.
0: And somehow do that one. You know what I mean? Like, how do you do that? How do you do that?
1: No, I'm not sure.
0: I can't do that one. I can whistle like whatever, on just with my lips pursed, but I can't do it with the fingers in. Anyway.
1: I can whistle.
0: Yep.
1: I can whistle and hum.
0: Thank you,
1: Carl Barron. I learned that when I was about 8, watching Carl Barron. But I can't click.
0: You can't. No, you can't click.
1: No, and my mother couldn't click, and my oma couldn't click. And I'm not sure about gross oma.
0: Yeah. My mum couldn't click. Her mother couldn't click.
1: To my oma, she was missing some fingers. Like a machinery accident on the farm a long time ago.
0: I guess it would be hard to click without fingers.
1: She was missing a couple fingers.
0: If you don't have the full complement of fingers, it's going to be tough. 1-300-799-31. Can you not whistle? And maybe, if people might be a little embarrassed to ring, maybe dob a family member in or a mate who can't whistle. 1-300-799-31.
1: I use whistling as a bit of a command for my dog as well sometimes.
0: Oh, yeah.
1: You know, like if he's just not paying attention to me, I'll do a quick whistle and he turns around. And there was a whistle on the TV the other day and he turned around. Mm. We're like, no, that wasn't us. Television.
0: 1-300-799-31. Can you or somebody in your life not whistle? It's interesting watching the kids learn how to whistle. Because
1: they were taught.
0: It doesn't come naturally, no.
1: And I have no recollection of being taught.
0: Well, I actually do remember learning to whistle because when I first learned to whistle, I only could whistle on an inhale.
1: Oh.
0: Yeah, that's how I learned. And then eventually I was able to get an exhale whistle. But then someone said that's actually a pretty good skill if you're a whistler. To be able to alternate between the two. So you never have to take a breath because I can whistle on the inhale and the exhale.
1: That's a cool skill.
0: Like, things like that, I don't know.
1: Right.
0: Yeah.
1: There's also something interesting. If you say like and breathe in, it's cold air. But if you go, it's warm air.
0: No, it's cold, hot.
1: Ah.
0: Yeah, that's the one. Anyway, 1-300-799-31. Can anyone not whistle? Is what we're asking this morning. Give us a call. Hit us up on the Facebook page at 7:19.
1: What happens if you try? Do you just spit everywhere?
0: Just blow. This is The Morning Crew with Gabby and Dan.
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0: That is Alex Warren and Fever Dream here on The Morning Crew with Gabby and Dan, 7:33. The last comment on whistling will go to Brad, who's reached out to The Morning Crew on Facebook. We're simply asking, can you whistle or not?
1: And because I thought everyone could.
0: Gabby was just under the assumption that everyone can and just thought it came naturally. Like a giraffe learning to walk early, we just figure it out straight up, but we don't. You have to be taught. And Brad says, his kids can whistle, 8 and 6. Kind of wish they couldn't.
1: Very funny.
0: Going round and round. All right, 7:33, Morning Crew with Gabby, your dad. Local news coming up in a moment. Gabby's trending news to follow.
1: Hey, you're going to love this.
0: Okay.
1: We've got the third installment of a movie because we can't have new things.
0: Yes.
1: However, fans have been waiting nearly 2 decades.

0: It is.
1: Okay, that sounds exciting, and it's going to be out before Toy Story 6, I'm sure. I'll get more trending news with Gabby. Coming up next here on The Morning Crew with Gabby and Dan.
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11: Good morning, it's Daniel Brewer with your local news and sport. Those travelling on the Warrnambool rail line will soon have a better chance of getting a seat on busy Friday and weekend services. Member for Western Victoria, Jacinta Ermacora, says the Victorian government has announced 6 carriage velocity trains will be rolled out on the line by the end of the year.
12: I think this is going to be very warmly received for people travelling from Hamilton, from Portland, and all the way through Warrnambool and along the line. It means much more security around getting a seat and being able to fit your baggage and all of the other challenges that we've faced.
11: 2 students have been named Motivay College's captains for next year, Pat Gordon reports.
13: Angelina and Kareem have been named college captains of Motivay College. The school says the pair embody its leadership values of compassion, competence and character, adding their integrity and willingness to serve others will make them strong representatives of the college. Motivay will announce its vice captains in the coming weeks, covering academics, community, social justice, sport and the arts. The new leadership team will help guide the school community through 2027. Pat Gordon, Ace Radio.
11: Young workers are feeling the pressure of Victoria's high unemployment rate, with the state recording the worst figure in Australia at 5.1%. Sally Curtin from the Victorian Chamber of Commerce and Industry says young people, including those across Western Victoria, risk getting stuck in jobs they don't want.
14: If you graduate with a particular skill set and you want to apply for a job in that area, you can't find one, you might take a secondary role or something in admin or call centre or whatever, and then you never really catch up that over time.
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11: One of the grand finalists has been decided following the match between Dartmoor and Tirindara in senior football of the Southwest District Football Netball League, with Dartmoor showing why they are premiership favourites, defeating Tirindara by 57 points. The final score, 14-12-96 to 5-9-39, while Cavendish move on to a prelim final next week after defeating Braxton Wallisdale by 79 points. That's the latest in local news and sport.
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0: Your four-day forecast for Western Victoria, cloudy today, very high chance of showers, most likely this evening, and winds northerly up to 25 k's an hour, becoming light in the late afternoon. We're heading for a top today of 16 in Hamilton and Portland, 17 in Warrnambool. Dropping down to 11 tonight. Tomorrow, rain, 15. Wednesday, cloudy, 15. Thursday, partly cloudy, 16.
10: Harvey Norman Hamilton, your local computer specialists.
4: Currently, it's 9 degrees.
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0: my all-time favourite Bruno Mars songs, I reckon. That is Locked Out of Heaven at 7:44 here on The Morning Crew with Gabby and Dan.
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0: Well, after Gabby let us all have a cheeky study day on Friday, Mad Minute returns very soon. Your chance to win $1,000. We'll ask for your calls in about 12 minutes here on The Morning Crew with Gabby and Dan. But right now, Gab's got all the trending news we need to know today.
2: Well, this is good news for anyone who spent the early 2000s wondering what was on page 47. National Treasure number 3 is officially in the works. So Disney apparently likes the script, hoping to bring back some of the original cast, including Nicolas Cage as Ben Gates. So it's been nearly two decades since the last National Treasure. That was Book of Secrets. And it ended with the infamous mystery on page 47.
0: Right.
2: So there you go. So,
0: I'm not familiar. Can I just come out and say that straight away? I don't think I've seen numbers 1 and 2.
2: There you go. I haven't either. So I had to do some research about it. But for many years now, fans have believed that ending on a cliffhanger about page 47, because Ben calls it life altering, was a cliffhanger and the door opening for a third movie to be done.
0: Right.
2: But yeah, I guess stealing and discovering lost treasures.
0: Okay. Sounds Indiana Jones-esque.
2: Yeah.
0: Is that what it's... Yeah, okay.
2: No.
0: No?
2: No.
0: Okay.
2: No. Right. I said yeah and no.
0: Okay. I've also never seen Indiana Jones.
2: It's secret maps, historical clues, complicated puzzles. So okay. National Treasure number 3 is on the way. We don't know when.
0: Okay, good. If you've seen it and you're looking forward to page 47, stand by.
2: Bizarre movie phenomenon is happening in China right now. Right. So a tiny animated film called Neo Lai, it roughly translates to, I think, The Ball Comes. It's gone from a... Not that time.
0: No, sorry, I'm mentally 12.
2: Go right, on. Has yep. gone from a complete flop to a...
0: What are you doing?
2: A viral box office success. I didn't mean it.
0: All right, anyway. The Ball Comes on a flop. What about it?
2: Anyway, it's had this resurgence because it's so bad. Right?
0: Okay.
2: Is so, what I'm trying
0: so,
2: to get
0: so
2: at.
0: It's so bad that it's good.
2: It's so bad that it's good. So it's like rudiment, it's creepy, it's got bad voiceovers, it's a terrible animation.
0: Yeah.
2: And in its first 10 days, it only made $1,500.
0: Wow.
2: In the cinemas.
0: Yeah, yeah.
2: But then people were like, you have to see how bad this is.
0: Yeah. It's so now, bad that it's good.
2: It's so bad that it's good.
0: Right.
2: So apparently it costs about $200 to make.
0: Yeah.
2: It's now earned millions.
0: Wow.
2: Cinemas in China are adding more screenings to meet demand. And what's kind of cute, It was reportedly made over about 5 years by a mother and son team. So they did the writing, the animation, the directing, and the voice work. So, yeah, it's bad.
0: Yes.
2: But, yeah, it's making a lot of money.
0: Yeah.
2: And I thought it was kind of cool.
0: Who needs integrity when you've got money?
2: I don't know.
0: Artistic integrity? No.
2: But
0: cash,
2: like,
0: yes.
2: To start with $200 and to make millions.
0: Yes.
2: It's very cool.
0: Yeah. So the Ball Comes after the initial flop. And now it's worth millions.
2: I'm so sorry. I didn't mean
0: Neo
2: that.
0: Lie. If it comes to a cinema near you, check it out, I guess.
2: We're less than a week away from the Sydney Marathon, one of the global marathon majors, which is a huge feat for
0: them. Your dad will be running it for sure.
2: My dad will be.
0: Absolutely.
2: He's one of the last 6 blue liners that ran the 2000 Olympics.
0: He wasn't at the Olympics, but he ran it in 2000.
2: Anyway, so 40,000 people will be doing the marathon, and if you are, check out the medal. So around the edges of the medal are landmarks of Sydney that the runners will go by.
0: Okay.
2: The Sydney Harbour Bridge, the Opera House, and a sports stadium.
0: Oh, yeah.
2: It's meant to be Allianz Stadium in Sydney. However, it looks very much like Allianz Arena in Germany.
0: Oh, no, they got the wrong Allianz Stadium.
2: It's like someone just Googled Allianz Stadium, took the first image, and put it on a medal, 40,000 medals. So the Sydney Marathon, they have confirmed it's the wrong stadium. They said it's still a beautiful medal, and now it's a little more unique.
0: Wow.
2: Nothing
0: okay.
2: like...
0: Allianz Stadium is the NRL ground.
2: Yeah.
0: Like the Sydney
2: next
0: Roosters
2: play.
0: It's next door to the SCG.
2: So nothing quite says Sydney like Munich.
0: But they could have put the SCG on it as well, because I assume if you're running past Moore Park, you're going to run past the SCG as well.
2: Which
0: the
2: is
0: old Mender Stand or something.
2: Iconic.
0: Allianz Stadium was built like 5 years ago.
2: Yeah.
0: Or redone.
2: And the shape of it isn't super wow.
0: I'd recognise it, but I don't think everyone else would.
2: Anyway, I just thought it was really funny.
0: That is hilarious.
2: Yeah.
0: Not as good as the Chinese movie, but still pretty good.
2: I'm so sorry.
0: You're
2: going to be fired by an accident.
0: You'll be fine. 7:48, Morning Crew, Gabby and Dan.
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0: 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That's

0: 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Mad Minutes back. 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
14: 11 degrees in Melbourne, a shower or two atop today, 18 at 8 o'clock. Good morning, I'm David Armstrong. It's been a record-breaking year for AFL crowds. Here's Eddie Summerfield.
15: 7,772,015 people attended AFL matches across the 207 2026 season. That's an average of just over 37,500 people a game, the highest in the league's history. Fremantle had 9 home matches in a row with more than 50,000 fans. That's a record. While Queensland also set a record with attendance at Brisbane and Gold Coast home matches, surpassing 500,000 attendees for the first time. Attention now turns to finals. Tickets on sale tomorrow for Friday night's Western Bulldogs Collingwood wildcard clash. Then for Saturday night's Melbourne Carlton game, tickets on sale Wednesday. Eddie Summerfield, Melbourne.
14: New allegations of multiple sexual assaults have been made against five suspended Sydney Swans players. Sexual Crime Squad has been investigating reports of alleged assault at a hotel last week. No charges have been laid as yet. A woman now claims she was the victim of multiple sexual assaults, and two other women claimed they were subjected to unagreed sexual conduct last week. Police need the public's help to identify a man believed to be aged in his 20s. He's been found critically injured at Glenroy. He was found unresponsive on the Moonee Ponds Creek Trail late yesterday by a passerby. He didn't have any belongings or identity documents on him. Police say at this stage the circumstances are unclear. It's not believed he was assaulted. They've checked missing person reports and examined his fingerprints. He's described as Caucasian, about 175 centimetres tall. A slim build, hazel eyes and shoulder-length brown curly hair. He was wearing a grey singlet top and baggy denim shorts. Well, a broker who's been campaigning against the federal government's budget tax changes is vowing to raise the issue during a charity tennis match with the Prime Minister. Joseph Dowd won the chance for the sporting clash at the Midwinter Ball charity auction last month. The It's Simple Finance founder says he'll be bringing three others to give them a chance to have their say as well.
16: I've had heaps of people contact me and be like, I want to come along. Let's talk about this. Let's talk about that. No, let's take the punter. Let's take the everyday Australian who feels affected by this budget, who feels like their voices, their concerns weren't heard, and let them have a chat with the Prime Minister.
14: Australia Post is targeting forklift and truck drivers as it launches a national recruitment drive in the lead up to Christmas. About 3,500 seasonal jobs are on offer from early next month. Parcel sorters are also in demand to assist with processing. Finance the dollar higher at $71.66 US.
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14: Mark McVeigh is in the box seat to be Essendon's next coach. The Bombers' assistant will reportedly present to the board today as the club zeroes in on the appointment. The club insists no decision has been made. Bombers' great James Hurd telling Footy Furnace while he's happy for his former teammate, it stings.
18: From a personal point of view, though, it's very disappointing. Yeah, I'm disappointed, put my heart and soul into the effort, but obviously fell short, and that's the way it goes.
19: No doubt your phone will be running hot. Have you received a call from Essendon to say thanks, but no thanks?
18: Not yet. No, not as yet, but maybe that's coming.
14: Lando Norris has made it back-to-back Formula One wins, taking out the Dutch Grand Prix overnight. Oscar Piastri back in sixth position. And English Premier League soccer, Brighton has defeated Aston Villa 4-0, Liverpool scoring late to draw 2-2 in Newcastle. And that's the latest news and sport.
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24: 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Appointments are required. 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Southern Grampian Shire Council has welcomed plans for a new Victorian government-owned and operated early learning centre in Hamilton. Sam College reports.
25: The new 102-place centre will be located at the former vacant Bainbridge College site and will also include spaces for playgrounds and maternal and child health services, creating an important space for children and families. Southern Grampians Shire Council Mayor Dennis Heslin said the announcement marked a significant milestone for the broader Southern Grampians region following years of advocacy by council and the community. Sam College, Ace Radio.
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0: leader Jess Wilson has visited the Western Victorian Livestock Exchange. Ms Wilson said meeting with locals and farmers at the sale yards was a valuable opportunity to listen to their concerns and reinforce the Coalition's commitment to a fresh start in government.
1: We take nothing for granted, and my team over the next 100 days will be on the ground, listening to Victorians, understanding their concerns, and making sure that they understand that we have the plan to fix Victoria, and from day one, we will start and we will implement real change.
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0: Round 5 of Portland Basketball Association Domestic Men's Division 2 tonight. Tiger Sharks Gold do battle against Shawnee Men Black, and Beavers Heat take on Tiger Sharks Red, with both matches commencing at 10 past 8. Meanwhile, the late game will see Celtics Blue Crew versus Tiger Sharks Grey getting underway from 9. Meanwhile, Men's Division 3 matches get underway from 20 to 6. That's the latest in local news and sport.
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5: Your four-day forecast for Western Victoria, cloudy today, very high chance of showers, most likely this evening, and winds normally up to 25 k's an hour, becoming light in the late afternoon. We're heading for a top today of 16 in Hamilton and Portland, 17 in Warrnambool. Dropping down to 11 tonight, tomorrow rain, 15, Wednesday cloudy, 15, Thursday partly cloudy, 16.
21: Harvey Norman Hamilton, your local computer specialists.
6: Currently it's 9 degrees.
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5: Brand new week of Mad Minute starts now with our player today, Tanya. Morning, Tanya.
26: How are you?
5: I'm going well, mate. On a scale of 1 to 10, how good was your weekend?
26: Yeah, probably a 10.
5: A full 10.
26: Wow.
5: That's great. I was expecting an 8 or a 9, but I'll take a 10. What made it so good?
26: Oh, nothing crappy happened, so nothing everything was good.
27: Just glass half full.
5: I like it. Well done, Tanya. Well, $1,000, hopefully that'll be yours. Would that make your Monday a 10 out of 10 as well?
26: Absolutely.
5: Well, we need a 10 out of 10 in terms of correct answers to get you there. Good luck. 10 questions, 60 seconds. Going to kick things off with a bonus question answer. We gave this answer away back on Friday afternoon. So good luck, everybody.
27: 10 out of 10 weekend, 10 out of 10 bad minute. How good? Good luck, Tanya. Bonus. What character has been played in films by both Frank Sinatra and George Clooney?
26: Danny Ocean.
27: What animal has the longest neck?
26: Giraffe.
27: In Irish folklore, what little man is usually dressed in a green coat and hat?
26: Leprechaun.
27: What month is the next state election in Victoria?
26: November.
27: If something is abundant but has little value, it's said to be a dimer.
26: Pass.
27: Name a movie starring Lindsay Lohan.
26: Pass.
27: True or false, all clownfish are born male.
26: True.
27: In what city does the Pope live in?
26: I don't know.
27: Who won the 2026 AFL Wooden Spoon?
26: Essendon.
27: Veuve Clicquot is a brand of what drink?
26: Wine.
27: If something is abundant but has little value, it's said to be a dimer.
26: Dime a dozen.
27: And Lindsay Lohan.
5: No. Okay, so... Yeah, she did really well.
27: You did really well. Good guess.
5: Got you down for 8 from 10. So one of them was, I don't know, the Vatican, I don't know.
27: Yeah, it was the Vatican City.
5: Vatican was right. Name a movie star. Name a movie starring Lindsay Lohan. Think Mean Girls, Herbie, The Parent Trap, Freaky
26: it came,
5: Friday.
26: It came to me. Yep. And Freaky Friday was the one that came to me right at the end.
5: Absolutely. And Veuve Clicquot is not a brand of wine.
27: You're close.
5: It's a brand of champagne. So 8 from 10, Tanya. So unfortunately, had a 10 from 10 weekend, but only an 8 from 10 Mad Minute. But thank you so much for playing. And we'll chat again soon.
26: That's the best I've ever done, so thank you.
27: That's the best you've ever done.
5: We'll call us again in 30 days and make it even better.
26: Thanks, Heath. Have a good day.
5: Good on you, Tanya. There's Tanya having a crack. Because if you play Man Middle on me, you've got to have 30 days off. That's the
27: rules. She got herself frazzled with Vatican. But she was right. Oh, I don't know.
5: Vatican, I don't know. Well, you do know, and it's right. Anyway, the pressure gets to some people at times, but Tanya did very well. If you can go a couple better tomorrow, well, why not give Mad Minute a go? Our number is 1300 799 931. Save that for tomorrow. But first, catch that bonus question answer just before Carrie and Tommy this afternoon. This is The Morning Crew with Gabby and Dan. All right.

0: Shakira, Shakira at 18 past 8. Morning Crew with Gabby and Dan. Oh, no, there's fallout from Mad Minute. We had Tanya play, and she got 8 from 10. The question she got wrong, name a movie starring Lindsay Lohan. She passed. We went back to it. Didn't have enough time in the end. And the other one she got wrong was Veuve Clicquot. Is that how you say it?
1: Veuve Clicquot.
0: Is a brand of what? Now, wine is what Tanya said. Champagne is the answer I've got written down, so I didn't give her a ding. Now we've had both Brad and Troy reach out on the Facebook page, Morning Lads, and they both said, what are you talking about? Champagne is wine. I don't know. I'm going to be honest here. This isn't my area of expertise. I thought they were different. I don't know, though, because I don't drink either. Gabby, is champagne the same as wine or is it different?
1: To me, it's completely different. Sure, okay. You've got grapes, yep. And those grapes go into a barrel.
0: Right.
1: But the product is completely different.
0: Because if you go to Google, it says, yes, champagne is a specific type of sparkling wine.
1: Of course it is.
0: All champagne is wine, but it must be made in the Champagne region of France, yes, following strict rules.
1: 100%.
0: Right.
1: So that's why in Australia we have sparkling wine.
0: Yep.
1: If you are buying champagne, it is from that particular region in France.
0: Yes.
1: Yes, it is grapes. Yes, it goes into a barrel, but it's a different product.
0: Right.
1: It's like grapes going into a barrel also gives you vinegar.
0: Okay.
1: I'm not going right. to, I wouldn't accept it. Either way, she got another question wrong. But
0: does vinegar have to come from a certain region?
1: No, okay, not right. necessarily.
0: Okay. Or just call it sparkling dressing or something.
1: But imagine you said to me, can you go get me a fizzy from down the road?
0: Yeah, right.
1: Now,
0: yeah.
1: I know you mean Coca-Cola.
0: Yeah, right, yeah,
1: but
0: yeah.
1: But I come back with Dr. Pepper.
0: Yeah, RC Cola.
1: If I say to my husband, can you pick up a bottle of champagne?
0: Yes.
1: He comes home with a bottle of white wine. I'm fuming. They're very different products.
0: Okay, all right.
1: Yeah, so I disagree wholeheartedly with Brad and Troy, and the French are yelling at you.
0: And either way, she didn't get the Lindsay Lohan question right. So sorry, Tanya, it may be 9 from 10, but either way, it's still not
1: you can't say Ribena. Is that made from grapes? It's the same as champagne.
0: Yeah, great.
1: Give
0: juice.
1: Me a spell.
0: There you go. 20 past 8. You're fired up this morning. You're on the Morning Crew with Gabby and Dan.
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0: Well, we send a big congratulations out to Dartmoor, the first team locked into the Southwest District Football Netball League Senior Footy Grand Final. So this weekend, it's Tirindarra versus Cavendish in Haywood to find out who will play Dartmoor in the big dance the following weekend. Now, over in the Hampton League, well done to the Portland Tigers. They are in an elimination final this weekend after finishing in fourth. They're taking on Warrnambool at Melville Oval in Hamilton. So not too far to go for the Tigers this weekend in Hampton League finals. Good luck to all the teams. Morning Crew, Gabby and Dan. 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

0: buy an outfit. As long as the kids are reading books, isn't that the point?
1: Correct.
0: Thank you.
1: Correct. But you're right. Social media's put too much pressure on outfits to look good. And I'm sure you'll see them floating around on people's Facebook pages a bit later on this week. So good luck to all of us. And at this stage, oh, you said no political figures. My son's going as Napoleon Bonaparte because he's got a history book.
0: Bit political, just a little
1: bit. Initially, my wife was going to get him a Vote for Pedro shirt, but she got the wrong Napoleon. But, yeah, Napoleon Bonaparte.
0: That's really funny.
1: Napoleon Bonaparte, yeah, he's gone. Yeah, anyway, we'll see that later in the week. 25 to 9. Morning Crew with Gabby and Dan. Local news coming up next.
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9: 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Mona Bay College have announced its 2027 college captains. Pat Gordon reports.
10: Angelina and Kareem have been named college captains of Mona Bay College. The school says the pair embody its leadership values of compassion, competence and character, adding their integrity and willingness to serve others will make them strong representatives of the college. Mona Bay will announce its vice captains in the coming weeks, covering academics, community, social justice, sport and the arts. The new leadership team will help guide the school community through 2027. Pat Gordon, Ace Radio.
9: Young people across Western Victoria are among those feeling the pressure of Victoria's worsening jobs market. Victorian Chamber of Commerce and Industry, Sally Curtin, says some young workers are being forced to stay in jobs they don't want.
11: If you graduate with a particular skill set and you want to apply for a job in that area, you can't find one. You might take a secondary role or something in admin or call center or whatever, and then you never really catch up that over time.
9: The Victorian government have announced six carriage trains will be rolled out onto busy Friday and weekend services on the Warrnambool line before the end of the year. It means passengers travelling from Hamilton, Portland and surrounding areas will have better chance of getting a seat on the popular service. Member for Western Victoria, Jacinta Ermacora, says it will be welcome news for passengers, with planning almost complete and testing already underway.
12: We're announcing six train carriages for the Warrnambool line. The planning is almost complete and we're looking to have six train carriages for our busiest services, Fridays and weekends, before the end of the year.
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9: The final home and away round in Hampton Football Netball League Senior Football is complete. Portland Tigers 17-14, 116, defeated Cobden Bombers 6-7-43. Camperdown 20-17, 137, defeated Port Ferry Seagulls 7-7-49. And Warrnambool Blues 19-17, 131, defeated Hamilton Kangaroos 9-6-60. That's the latest in local news and sport.
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13: Your four-day forecast for Western Victoria, cloudy today, very high chance of showers, most likely this evening, and winds normally up to 25 k's an hour, becoming light in the late afternoon. We're heading for a top today of 16 in Hamilton and Portland, 17 in Warrnambool. Dropping down to 11 tonight, tomorrow rain, 15, Wednesday cloudy, 15, Thursday partly cloudy, 16.
7: Harvey Norman Hamilton, your local computer specialists.
13: And right now, 10 degrees.
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0: Miles on at 16 to 9. 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
1: Move over, Anne Hathaway. Things might be all about the Prince Diaries. Have you heard the story about Clement? Oh, he's got a difficult surname. Van der Kerkhove, I think.
0: Clement. I think I have. Is this the Belgian dude?
1: So he's 26 years old and he's gone from working as a car salesman.
0: A used car salesman,
1: fine, to officially becoming a Prince of Belgium.
0: That's crazy.
1: Isn't this nuts? So his father is Prince Laurent, and Laurent is the younger brother of Belgium's king. And Prince Laurent has now legally recognised Clement as his son 26 years later. So he only discovered that they were related when he was about 16. His mother was a Belgian singer, former model.
0: Right.
1: And now Laurent has publicly acknowledged Clement as his son. They did a DNA test and it came back as a 99.5% match.
0: So you go,
1: that's undeniable. I can't dispute it.
0: So we've all dropped down one spot in the Belgian throne.
1: Well, kind of. So there are some catches.
0: Okay.
1: He's not in line for the Belgian throne.
0: Oh. Okay.
1: He won't receive a royal allowance and doesn't have any official royal duties, but he can inherit from his father.
0: Right.
1: And I think can use the title of Prince.
0: Okay.
1: Yeah.
0: If you're looking for a used car, may I suggest Prince Clement for
1: Prince
0: a great
1: Clement.
0: Deal? Yeah, right.
1: It would feel unbelievable that you match on Tinder or something. He's like, I'm a prince. You're like, no, you're not.
0: It's true. But, I mean, the Mary Donaldson story.
1: That's always cool.
0: What a great story that is. Like, she was just a Taswegian working in a bar in Sydney during the Olympics.
1: I don't know if she was working in the bar.
0: Well, but that's where they met.
1: She was just there.
0: Just having to be there.
1: Yeah, she was just having a bevy there.
0: Oh, right.
1: At the Slip-In in Sydney.
0: And the Prince of Denmark just happened to fly in, meet her, sweep her off her feet. They didn't really know. I guess she didn't really know that he was a prince. I wasn't familiar with the Danish royal family at that stage either.
1: She didn't know he was a prince, but she knew he was wealthy.
0: Yeah, okay.
1: Based upon the card that he used to pay. I think it was one of those, like, platinum ones that doesn't fit through the reader.
0: Okay.
1: Yeah, so it was like, oh, you're somebody.
0: Yes.
1: I don't think prince.
0: No. I mean, she's the Queen of Denmark now.
1: Yeah.
0: What the hell?
1: She's got four children, Queen of Denmark.
0: I'll tell you who's really angry about this whole Belgian story. Prince Laurent's other kids, because I believe he's got three other ones.
1: Oh, I'm not sure.
0: My understanding is he's got three, I don't want to say legitimate ones, but you know what I mean.
1: Oh, we've gone from 30s to quarters.
0: Exactly. We've split that from 33% to 25% all of a sudden, so they're spewing.
1: Yeah, but you don't have any of the responsibilities.
0: Yeah.
1: You don't have all the riches.
0: Yes.
1: But you do have cool claim to fame, inherited. I don't know how he feels, this Clement guy, and whether he still kept his job.
0: Just stay healthy long enough so you can inherit the money is my advice to be Clement with. And, yeah, I guess he's not going to hand in his job as a used car salesman because Prince Laurent's still alive and kicking. So
1: but why did he only discover who his father was when he was 16? That's a big secret that his mum kept.
0: Yeah.
1: Like, you had maybe one night or many nights.
0: Yes.
1: With
0: a prince.
1: With a prince.
0: Yeah.
1: That's wild.
0: That is wild. Anyway, unfortunately, my mum was very loyal to my father.
1: I think mine was too.
0: Yeah, I know. I can't
1: deny. I don't think there's any extras.
0: Every morning I look in the mirror and I'm going, oh, my God, I'm slowly turning into my dad. So there's no DNA test required, unfortunately. And my dad was an insurance salesman. So needless to say, the inheritance ain't going to be, wasn't great.
1: He didn't get life insurance?
0: I don't think so.
1: He probably should have as an insurance guy.
0: In hindsight.
1: He sold it to other people that didn't buy it himself.
0: 13 to 9. Morning Crew with Gabby and Dan.
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0: Well, just a heads up, we're going to have some road closures in and around September. One of the main ones is going to happen during school holidays. Now, this is due to some asphalt deterioration on the pedestrian crossing at French Street. So French Street will be closed between September 21 and October the 2nd. This is, of course, to minimise disruption to school operations.
1: So they want to allow sufficient curing time for the asphalt so it doesn't fail again.
0: Yeah.
1: Traffic detours will be in place. Follow all the directions from maybe council staff and or local police.
0: But at least there'll be no school kids around. Morning, yeah. 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Mix FM.

0: A bit of country to finish with Stella Lefty and Boston at 6 to 9. This is The Border Crew with Gabby Dan from Monday, streaming live on Listener. Gabby, you know how there's A-grade celebrities, B-grade celebrities. What letter grade would you and I fall into, do you reckon? I get recognised occasionally down the street.
1: Yeah, right.
0: We'd fall into K. K-grade celebrities. I don't think we're as many Zs as you gave us credit for. Anyway, Erling Haaland. He has become an international superstar. Obviously, he was, but it's like the Americans have just discovered him as well now, thanks to the FIFA World Cup. And Gabby, you were unfamiliar with Erling Haaland's work before?
1: I'd seen him in a few reels, but very much was my feed.
0: You know you're pretty big when here's the headline this morning making global news.
1: I know what this is.
0: Ladies and gentlemen, Erling Haaland has had a haircut.
1: Yeah, he has.
0: He's had a haircut. He's no longer got long hair. He's gone with a short back and sides.
1: Yeah, a bit buzzish.
0: Yeah, a bit of a buzz cut for Erling.
1: And before he had man bun.
0: Yeah.
1: Yeah, so he's cut a lot of the length off.
0: I know you're not supposed to judge people on their appearance. Oh, Erling Haaland, hot or not?
1: Interesting.
0: Okay.
1: So not usual good looking, but he is, and I think he's good looking because of his personality.
0: Okay.
1: Yeah.
0: All right. Well, he didn't score overnight. Man City won 2-1 against Bournemouth.
1: It's all right. He's still earning bajillions per year.
0: Yes, and the locks are gone. Hey, we got to go. Before we do, though. Just
2: another motivation.
0: Gabby needs to inspire us for the week ahead. What do you got for me today, Gab?
1: Just side note, I would have dinner with him. Like, he'd be funny.
0: Oh, yeah, yeah. Well, I'll reach out, see if he's funny.
1: And if you spend your time chasing butterflies, they'll fly away. But if you spend time making a beautiful garden, the butterflies will come. So don't chase, attract. Just
2: another motivation.
0: I'm Erling Haaland. Have a great day. We'll see you tomorrow morning
1: from
0: 6.
1: He's got a beautiful garden.
0: Stay out of his garden, you. Our morning crew, Gabby and Dan.
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11: 13 degrees in Melbourne, a shower or two at top today, 18. 9 o'clock, good morning. I'm David Armstrong. Premier Ben Carroll insists he has always argued for what he believes is right for Victoria after his policy backflips since taking on the leadership. Despite being deputy leader and publicly backing Jacinta Allen, Mr. Carroll has gone against her decisions by calling a royal commission. He also has not confirmed plans for the future of the suburban rail loop. Speaking to Tom Elliott, Mr. Carroll wouldn't be drawn on previous cabinet deliberations, but says he's always argued for good policy.
12: I've always argued for what I think is right for Victoria. So the genuine Ben Carroll, Tom, is what I'm doing right now, leading in a new direction. I'm a new premier, taking our government in a new direction.
11: There's a new push to build a 20,000-seat indoor stadium in the Melbourne Olympic Park precinct to attract more global major events. Here's Nine's Isabella Stashkovsky.
13: Live Nation and outgoing tennis boss Craig Tiley want to see this new arena built here in the heart of Melbourne. A 20,000-seat indoor multi-purpose stadium, they say, would complement others like Rod Laver Arena. Craig Tiley says something like this would ensure that Melbourne stays on the global scale. Live Nation as well, explaining that big international acts, they look at Australia and they know that the numbers in the audience are there. The cost of getting here, though, is certainly substantial. So those extra 5,000 or so tickets could make a pretty big difference in drawing those big acts.
11: It's been a record-breaking year for AFL crowds. 7,772,015 people attended AFL matches across the 207-game season. It's an average of just over 37,500 people a game. That is the highest in the league's history. The Carroll government's declared the footprint of Metro Melbourne will not be expanded beyond its current official perimeter. It would define a protected loop around Melbourne that would take in Pakenham, Cranbourne, Lilydale, Epping, Wallen, Melton and Werribee. A steroid hotline has seen a 200% increase in calls this year. Experts believe the surge in calls is linked to the rise of illegal peptide usage, with reports of skin rashes and vomiting. Dr. Bruce Willett says they're often being pushed by social media influencers.
14: They are very eloquent and they speak passionately and people want to believe them, but it's rubbish. They don't know what they're talking about half the time and probably two-thirds of the time. I would really avoid buying these things that haven't gone through the rigorous testing process that we have in this country.
11: In finance, the dollar's higher at $71.66 US.
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11: James Hird isn't ruling out a return to coaching after missing out on the Essendon job. Mark McVeigh will reportedly make a final presentation to the board today. Hird telling Footy Furnace while he isn't ruling out a potential return to AFL one day, he hasn't been approached about working with McVeigh.
15: No, not with me. So I think, it's time to move on to other things. But as I said, congratulations to Mark. He's been a coach for about 15 years now.
11: Sam Mitchell insists Nick Watson will be fit for Hawthorn's first final next weekend. The star forward was rested in the last quarter of the win over West Coast. And Test captain Pat Cummins is giving no guarantees Manus Labuschagne will be part of October's tour of South Africa. The 32-year-old hasn't scored a test century since 2023. And that's the latest news and sport.
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18: 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In sport, the final home and away round in Hampton Football Netball League Senior Football is done. Portland Tigers defeated Cobden Bombers. Camperdown defeated Port Ferry Seagulls and Warrnambool Blues defeated Hamilton Kangaroos. That's the latest in local news and sport.
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21: Your four-day forecast for Western Victoria. A cloudy day ahead with a high chance of showers later this evening, getting down to a low of 11 degrees tonight. Tomorrow, cloudy with a high chance of rain up to 20 mil expected and a top of 15. For Wednesday, cloudy and 15. And then on Thursday, partly cloudy, morning fog and a top of 16 degrees. Today, Hamilton, Casterton, Portland and the coast all expecting a top of 16 degrees.
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21: At the moment, it's 10 degrees.
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1: 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Your news feed is about to be chock-a-block full of kids in costumes because it is book week. But here at Mix, we've got something to help out. Mums and dads and carers. But more on that a little bit later on. Inside the next three hits, got deets on a hot new competition we've got on Mix. The prize? Double passes to the Grampians Barbecue Festival that's on in Halls Gap Father's Day weekend. Details on this competition minutes away. Here's Ariana Grande and Hate That I Made You Love Me.

cynical. So you're a tough guy, like you really rough guy. 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I'm that bad type, make your mama sad type. Make your girlfriend mad type, might seduce your dad type.

0: Kynagra is Maniac on Mix. All this week, we're giving you a chance to win double passes to the Grampians Barbecue Festival that's on in Halls Gap on Father's Day weekend. Now, these double passes worth $340, and all you got to do to win is play our new little competition.
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0: So when you call 55-725-889, I'm going to play a sound and you've got to tell me if that sound is a real sizzle, a sound of meat sizzling on a barbecue, since it is a barbecue festival, got to know your noises, or is it sizzled? 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